feeling guilt in these guilty pleasures is the guilt you'll feel when you don't call and request your favorite. 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

0: your brain to work on the beats that are burned into your soul. Time to name that throwback. Drums Only.
1: 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You can tell us the name. You could win free money. I'll give you a clue. It's Hispanic Heritage Month. 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
16: We'll take mostly clear skies throughout the night and run temperatures back to 71 degrees. Now for our Columbus Day Monday, sunshine, afternoon high getting up close to 90 once again. Monday night clear, the overnight low 73. I'm meteorologist Jeff Eno.
1: 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Welcome back to Throwback 2K with Chris Cruz. Let's unleash the 2K hits now.

Celebrating Jennifer Lopez, waiting for tonight. Happy Hispanic Heritage Month on Throwback 2K. I'm Chris Cruz. Did you know Jennifer Lopez has 67 singles and 14 as a featured artist? Like, the girl's been putting in the work for years. Shut it.

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It's Jason Derulo. 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

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You may not know that Cardi B's father is Dominican and her mother is from Trinidad. It's Cardi, I like it on Throwback 2K.

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19: 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As we celebrate Hispanic Heritage Month this month, like we do every single year, we're showcasing some of our favorite Hispanic artists that have a bunch of great throwbacks. But we also wanted to pay homage to some of the crossover music as well. Like when Beyonce and Shakira teamed up for Beautiful Liar, like once in a lifetime.

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20: We'll take mostly clear skies throughout the night and run temperatures back to 71 degrees. Now, 4-hour Columbus Day Monday, sunshine, afternoon high getting up close to 90 once again. Monday night clear, the overnight low 73. I'm meteorologist Jeff Eno.
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got a new number one song, but you won't hear us play it this weekend. It's Throwback 2K, and we only play the first hits of the new millennium, like old school Fall Out Boy. Sugar, we're going down.

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You know we got to show love for Ricky Martin, but if you're an OG, if you're a true diehard, you like She Bangs unironically, just like we do.

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And let's throw it back this weekend on Throwback 2K with Chris Cruz.

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It's Three Doors Down, Kryptonite, on Throwback 2K.

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1: 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I'm so happy for you. I'm very excited. You're the next contestant on Drums Only. We're going to play you a throwback. Drums Only. You tell us the name. You could win some money. I'll give you a clue. It's Hispanic Heritage Month. This weekend's Drums Only is going to

0: Okay, let's play. 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
13: We'll take mostly clear skies throughout the night and run temperatures back to 71 degrees. Now for our Columbus Day Monday, sunshine, afternoon high getting up close to 90 once again. Monday night clear, the overnight low 73. I'm meteorologist Jeff Eno.
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14: 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But this one is just too feel good to not play. The Pride of Mexico, Carlos Santana with Rob Thomas. 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

0: Remember when my humps dropped? 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Oh, simpler times. 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
1: Look, if you had one shot, one opportunity to seize everything you ever wanted, one moment that you captured,

Yes, Eminem will have a new song on the Street Fighter movie soundtrack with 50 Cent and old recordings of Tupac, actually. So it sounds really cool on paper. It's Miley, Party in the USA.

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16: We'll take mostly clear skies throughout the night and run temperatures back to 71 degrees. Now, 4-hour Columbus Day Monday, sunshine, afternoon high getting up close to 90 once again. Monday night clear, the overnight low 73. I'm meteorologist Jeff Eno.
17: 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Throwback 2K. More.

artists and so many great throwbacks to celebrate for Hispanic Heritage Month. And we celebrate Selena Gomez. She is of Mexican and Italian descent. Come and get it on Throwback 2K.

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All the details are waiting for you right now at throwback2k.com. I just want to make sure that you're the winner. It would be so fun.

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1: All right, what's your name and where are you calling from?
2: Oh, my name is Tassiana. I'm calling from Huntsville, Alabama.
1: Tassiana, that's fancy.
2: Thank you.
1: And Tassiana, did you say you're in Huntsville, Alabama?
2: Huntsville, Alabama, yes, sir.
1: Beautiful. Tassiana, it's so nice to hear from you tonight. Thanks for rolling with us. Who is on your mind? Who are you thinking about?
2: Well, my new fiancé, he just proposed yesterday after my gender reveal.
1: What?
2: He just proposed. His name is Corey.
1: Hold on.
2: Right?
1: Hold on, because Tassiana, you're trying to downplay all this like it's no big deal. These are two huge pieces of news that we have to share with everybody. So hang on. So you kind of just slipped it in there like, yeah, it's a little gender reveal. And then he proposed. So first of all, Tassiana, yes. Girl or boy?
2: A boy.
1: A baby boy. All right. That is amazing, Tassiana. And who's your husband to be? What's his name?
2: His name is Corey.
1: All right. And how did it go down? Did he get down on one knee? Did he sing you a song? What was the scene like?
2: Well, actually, he got his daughter to, you know, distract me. It was like, how much do you love my dad? And I was like, I love him a lot. You know, I love him more than anything in the world. And then everybody got quiet and I turned around. He was on one knee.
1: That is amazing. I think she was checking you. I think she was just making sure before she let daddy go through with it. But either way, Tassiana, congratulations. What's your message to this young man tonight?
2: I just want to let him know that I love him through everything that we've been through, this thick and thin, and that we're going to have an amazing future together and have amazing kids.

0: do me a favor before we go any further. It's Sunday night slow jams, by the way. I'm R Dub. Before we go any further, a little roll call. I want to see who's listening tonight. Come through and say hi to us on Instagram at slow jams on IG tonight at slow jams, or you can post an Insta story. Post a story on Instagram and tag us at slow jams. Love to know where you're listening from tonight. Slow jams on IG. These are your oral expressions tonight.
1: Hi, this is Alexis from Corpus Christi, Texas. I was wanting to let Devontae know that I love you and I'm thinking about you and I hope you're thinking about me.
2: Hey, what's up, R-Dub? This is Mario Reyes calling out of Portland, Oregon. This goes out to my baby girl, Gina. Words can't even express how I feel and what you mean to me. You're always on my mind. You're always in my heart.
3: Hi, good evening. This is Amanda calling from Tucson, Arizona. To my love, my fiance, Tomas, also in Tucson, Arizona. We are on a countdown, 3 weeks until we have our big day. So I just wanted to say I love you, baby, so much. I hope we get to hear this before that time comes.
4: This is Miera from Wichita, Kansas. I want to say an oral expression to Antonio. I miss you, babe.
0: All right, if you're with us tonight, raise your hand, say hello, speak up. Instagram is Slow Jams, S-L-O-W-J-A-M-S. Tonight's Sunday night slow jams continue in just a few seconds.
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5: Breezy and very warm Monday for Columbus Day. Clear skies and breezy here overnight near 70. Sunny, breezy with gusty southwest winds Monday, closing in on 90 degrees. Sunny and up around 90 Tuesday. Showers and storms in a forecast Tuesday night. I'm meteorologist Ken Boone.

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1: Hello.
2: Hi.
1: Hi.
2: How are you?
1: I'm good. How are you?
2: Nice to finally talk. I got your Facebook message. Good to hear from you.
1: Yes. Thank you.
2: Welcome to the show.
1: Thank you for picking up.
2: Of course. Tell everybody your name and where you're calling from.
1: This is Tani from Wahiwa, Hawaii.
2: Excellent. And who is on your mind tonight? Who do you want to express yourself to?
1: I want to send an oral expression to the love of my life, G. He's in Saguaro, Arizona. Mm-hmm.
2: Okay, if you're ready, I want you to express yourself to G tonight. Go ahead.
1: Okay. I just wanted to say I love you with all my heart. You're on my mind day and night. Me and the kids can't wait for you to come home so we can be together. And we especially can't wait to come up there and see you. And we just hope you have a blessed night.
2: There it is. Beautiful. We will send on the message and hope you and the kids are enjoying the show tonight. Hope y'all are enjoying the show tonight. I hope G's enjoying the show as well. You know, I think it's pretty cool that you can both hear Sunday Night Slow Jams. You're in Hawaii and he's in Arizona, but you're listening to the same show together as one tonight. So that's kind of why that's kind of how we designed the show.
1: Yes. Thank you for that.
2: And thank you for being a part of it. Thank you both. And hope to talk to you again next week.
1: Yes. You're welcome. Have a great night.
3: I was distracted and in traffic. I didn't feel it when the earthquake happened, but it really got me thinking. Were you out drinking? Were you in the living room chilling, watching television?

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But if the world was ending, you'd come over right.

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1: Hey, what's good, y'all? This is Joe, and tonight is made just for you. So make sure the lights are low, you're wearing something comfortable, and sipping your favorite drink. Because my boy R-Dub is taking care of the rest. It's Sunday night, slow

0: listening to the radio on a Sunday night. That's old school, and I'm proud of it. I am old school. You know what else is old school? Writing someone a letter, not a text, not an email, not a DM. I mean a letter. I mean paper and pen or pencil, and signing it with your whole heart, putting it in an envelope, and then just let it go in the mail. It may take days to get to that other person, but they walk to the mailbox, they open it up, and it's a letter from you. That is old school, and I love it. Our sponsor tonight, penpals.buzz, a new pen pal. Hey, it could change your life. At very least, you may make a new friend. Tonight's sponsor is penpals.buzz. That's the website, penpals.buzz. That's old school, and I'm so here for it.
1: Hi, this is Erica Combs. I'm calling from Evansville, Indiana, and my message is going out to Tyler Luck, my wonderful, amazing fiance, soon-to-be husband. Honey, I love you so, so much. We have been through so much together, and we will continue to get through everything that we're going through.
2: Hi, this is Robert from Yuma, Arizona. This message goes out to Jessica, my wife. I know I'm not there right now, my work, but I love you so much, and I care about you. And I'll see you soon, baby. I love you.
3: 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I just want to send a special request to my mommy. I just want to tell her that I love her so much, and I will see her soon.
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11: 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I'm Ty Albright. A Joplin City Council member wants the city to consider joining a federal immigration enforcement program known as 287G, which could essentially provide additional funding for Joplin's police department. That's Councilmember Brian Cowles, who at least is saying, let's take a closer look at that program, which allows trained local law enforcement officers to help ICE with certain immigration enforcement duties. He says this program could address police staffing, salary, and equipment needs. Now, the history of the program, established by Congress back in 1996, 30 years ago, it allows participating departments to work with Immigration and Customs Enforcement under federal supervision. And there are several Southwest Missouri agencies that already participate: Jasper, Newton, Lawrence, Greene County Sheriff's Offices, and then police departments in Goodman, Pineville, and Southwest City, plus the Knoll Marshal's Office, which has been in the news last couple of weeks after the arrest of a 19-year-old McDonald County soccer player who was pulled over after a soccer game and then eventually handed over to ICE. There is a federal case on that as it continues. Now, back to the Joplin proposal, though, Cowles acknowledged that the city would have to examine all the costs, the extra officer responsibilities, plus the effect on routine policing before they move forward with anything concrete. He simply is just asking for feedback from you, Joplin residents. He hasn't announced any sort of formal proposal or a scheduled council vote. But again, ICE, they've got over 2,600 of these types of agreements nationwide, so it wouldn't be anything new. This has been Issues and Answers, a free service of Zimmer Marketing.
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2: Hello, my name's Adrian Martinez. I'm from Laredo, Texas. And I want to make an apology to Vanessa because she's the love of my heart. I miss her every single day. I can't go without her.
3: This is Tracy from Sacramento, California, sending out an apology to Seneca Hill in Delano, California. Baby, I'm sorry for the things that I put you through, and I just want us to work out, and I cannot wait for you to get home.
4: Yes, I'll just send all expressions out to the mother of my kids, Christina. I want you to know that I apologize for everything I put you through. I'm really ready to come back home. It's been the longest year without you and my boys. And I love you.

0: It's a tradition. It is a ritual. So rite of passage. It's Sunday night slow jams. This is how we wrap up the weekend on the radio with love songs, slow jams, and your special dedications. We call them oral expressions. I'll give you our special phone number to call in just about 30 seconds, so be ready to take it down.
1: Hi, I'm Christina Pierce in Sacramento, California, and this I want to make an oral expression to my boyfriend, Christopher Pierce. I love you, baby. Thank you for everything you do.
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3: 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I'm calling from Colorado Springs, Colorado, and I just want to send out an oral expression to my children. 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
4: 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I am from Jasper, Texas, and I want to send an oral expression to my man, DeAndre Randall. So I would like to say thank you for being the best thing.

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1: Breezy and very warm Monday for Columbus Day. Clear skies and breezy here overnight near 70. Sunny, breezy with gusty southwest winds Monday, closing in on 90 degrees. Sunny and up around 90 Tuesday. Showers and storms in a forecast Tuesday night. I'm meteorologist Ken Boone.

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1: Hi, I would like to give a oral expression.
2: Sure. What's your name? Who's calling?
1: This is Bridget, and I'm from Albuquerque, New Mexico.
2: All right, Bridget.
1: And I just... Hi, how are you?
2: Hey, I'm good. What's going on? Who's on your mind tonight?
1: Vanessa Sotolango. She's my girlfriend. We've been together on and off for 3 years, and I just want to let her know that I appreciate her for sticking by my side while I get sick and not leaving me.
2: Sounds like an amazing person. It's easy to hang with someone during the good times, but it's the tough times. The ones who stick around are the real ones. So I'd be happy to deliver the message to her.
1: Thank you so much. I appreciate it.
2: Now, let me ask, how are you doing now? Are you healthy?
1: Yeah, I'm doing good. I was in the hospital last night, but I'm better today.
2: I'm so glad. I wish you continued health and happiness for the both of you.
1: Thank you so much.

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Another Sunday night slow jams on the radio, broadcasting from city to city and coast to coast and all around the world tonight. We'll take a little trip around the world right now with these online expressions from slowjams.com. These are your emails and your text messages from Deshaun to Teresa in Lansing, Michigan. I love you. I'm always thinking about you and I'll always be there for you. From Marlene to Mickey in Bakersfield, California, says she loves you with all of her heart. And I've got you to the fullest. Gabriella to Gage in Olean, New York tonight. Happy first anniversary. I love you so much. These are online expressions from slowjams.com. Aaron and Victor listen to Slow Jams 5 nights a week in Odessa, Texas. Aaron says, I love you so much. I'm crazy about you. Stay strong. I'm in your corner. Carlethia in Lubbock, Texas to Trey in Iowa Park, Texas. Love you and I hate being this far apart. From slowjams.com, Maytina to Clay in Danville, Illinois. I love you and you're my soul. And from Adriana to Kevin in Indiana tonight, I love you and can't wait to be your wife. To Shauna to DeAndre in Wichita Falls, Texas. Mira to Antonio in Wichita, Kansas. Brittany and Cody in Rockford, Illinois. Long distance love from Art in Bastrop, Texas. This goes out to Regina in Hollister, California. Kiara to Portia in Lincoln, Nebraska. And Leilaya to Michael in Klamath Falls, Oregon. Our dub back in a minute. More Sunday night slow jams right after this. 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

0: say I'm sorry on the apology line. 1-877-209-0631.
1: Hi, this is Danielle. I'm calling from Colorado Springs, Colorado, and I want to send an oral expression to my children, my three children and my grandson. I love you guys, and I hope you guys are having a great night. Mwah.
2: Hi, my name is Patricia Spinks from Blytheville, Arkansas, and I would like to send an oral expression out tonight in heaven to my lovely mother, Rita, my big sister, Cookie, and my little sister, Jamie. Man, y'all, I love y'all, and I miss y'all so much. I feel all alone down here by myself, but I know one day we'll be meeting again.
3: Hi, this is Michael calling from Artesia, New Mexico. I'd like to make an oral expression to my family and all my friends. I love you guys. Thank you for the support while I was in the hospital, and I also want to send a special shout-out to my love, Barbara. I love you very much. Thank you for being there for me.
4: 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I want to make a dedication to my twin brother, Email Alvary, in Corcoran, California. I just want to say happy birthday, Bubba Lulu. I love you and miss you. Wish you were here.

0: thank you for a couple of things. First of all, thanks for listening. Thanks for making Sunday night slow jams a part of your Sunday night. I really hope you'll be here next Sunday and the Sunday after that and many Sundays to come. Number two, thank you for your patience. If you've called in and we've talked or you've recorded your oral expression or sent us an email and you're patiently waiting, thank you for your patience. We receive over 10,000 phone calls and emails every Sunday night. Impossible to get everybody on, but we do our very best. So let's get into it. Tonight's special dedications. We call them oral expressions.
1: Whitney from Tucson, Arizona to Walter in Westminster, California. I'd like to say I hope you have a good night and I love you very much.
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4: 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I just want to say thank you for all that you've done for me, and I can't wait to see what the future holds for us.
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5: Breezy and very warm Monday for Columbus Day. Clear skies and breezy here overnight near 70. Sunny, breezy with gusty southwest winds Monday, closing in on 90 degrees. Sunny and up around 90 Tuesday. Showers and storms in a forecast Tuesday night. I'm meteorologist Ken Boone.

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2: 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Who's on your mind tonight? Who are you thinking about?
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2: 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I want you to express yourself to Crystal tonight. What do you want to tell her?
1: 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Everything will work out, and just, you know, let's stay together and be with us, you know what I'm saying? I mean, she knows how I feel. I just, you know, wanted to express myself on here and let her hear it. Let everybody know, you know.
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1: That's what's up. That's what I want.
3: Nick J.

Sunday night slow jams continue. My name is R-Dub. Thank you so much for being here tonight. We're going to deliver some computer love, some online expressions. That's just a fancy way of saying your emails and your text messages you've sent us through our website at slowjams.com tonight. David DeMarina in Pine Grove, California says he loves you with all of his heart and soul. From Misty to Mikey in Salem, Oregon, I'm thinking about you while I'm listening to Sunday night slow jams. And then here's long distance love from Delilah in Texas for Tony in Imperial, California. Love you and I miss you. I'm praying we're together soon. Stevie in Louisiana for Quinton in Lubbock, Texas. You are loved and missed greatly. These are online expressions from slowjams.com. Aisha to Lewis in Bronx, New York. I like you. I love you. Martine and Brittany in Amarillo, Texas tonight. From Candace to Justin in Salt Lake City tonight. Janice and Jesse in Farmington, New Mexico. Lily and Ronnie in Little Rock, Arkansas. Sandra to Richard in San Luis Obispo, California. Stephanie Kendall in Warm Springs, Oregon. You can drop an online expression tonight or anytime at slowjams.com. Hey, I have a new TV show out, by the way. It's called Greetings from Slowjamistan. Is it on Netflix? Nope. Is it on Amazon Prime? It is not. Is it on HBO? Absolutely not. It is on YouTube. And I'd love for you to watch. It's called Greetings from Slowjamistan. Would you give it a watch? I sure would appreciate it. And we're coming back with the fourth and final hour of tonight's Sunday Night Slow Jams. We'll check the apology line and get to your goodnight kisses, all coming up in just a few seconds. 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
1: Jesse Segovia, Wichita, Kansas, going out to Taylor the Carrot. I'm done apologizing to you. I want to show you that I want what we had. I love you. You know that.
2: Hey, this is your girl, Jessica McKeown from Omaha, Nebraska. This message goes out to Mike Wilcox from Omaha, Nebraska. Baby, I'm sorry it didn't work out between us. Hopefully one day we'll have our time. I will always love you forever and ever.
3: This is Bria Bland calling out of Wichita, Kansas. And this is going to Julius Hughes. Baby, I'm sorry for all the fights that we've been into and, you know, just making you feel less than a man than you are. Please forgive me for all the fights and all the fussing that I've done. I love you. Good night.

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0: thanks for staying up late with us. R-Dub in the fourth and final hour of Sunday Night Slow Jams. We're trying to get as many people on the radio as we possibly can, so let's jump right into it. These are your oral expressions from coast to coast and all around the world tonight.
1: Hi, my name is Alejandra Barbosa, and I'm from Los Angeles, California. And I want to send an oral expression to my friend, Javi. Thank you for everything. Thank you for being my friend. Thank you for, you know, sharing many laughs, and God bless you.
2: 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Thank you for being with me forever and always sticking by side.
3: 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I love you so much, baby.
4: 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I'm calling from Sierra Vista, Arizona. I just wanted to leave this oral expression for my boo, Nate. I love you and I miss you so much, even though you're still right here next to me, baby. Have a good night.
0: All right, there it is. 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
8: Breezy and very warm Monday for Columbus Day. Clear skies and breezy here overnight near 70. Sunny, breezy with gusty southwest winds Monday, closing in on 90 degrees. Sunny and up around 90 Tuesday. Showers and storms in a forecast Tuesday night. I'm meteorologist Ken Boone.

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1: My name is Christina from Colorado Springs, Colorado.
2: Christina, what brings you to the show tonight?
1: Me and my husband, we've been listening to Slow Jams since we've been together, so just another Sunday night. Wanted to see if I can get an oral expression out to him.
2: I love that. I could never deny you. How long have you and your husband been together?
1: It has been almost 2.5 years.
2: Awesome. And how have those 2.5 years been for the both of you?
1: They've been amazing.
2: And Christina, I didn't get his name.
1: His name is George.
2: Okay. Well, I'm going to let you take over the show tonight and express yourself to George. Are you ready?
1: Yes. I just wanted to let you know, George, that I love you with all my heart, and I appreciate everything that you do for me and for providing me with the strength when I don't have it. I truly appreciate you, and I love you with all my heart. And here's to 2.5 years.
2: And 100 more together. Christina, thank you so much for listening and for the call, and I hope to hear from you guys again real soon.
1: Yes, thank you so much.

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0: Texas. 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
1: Hey, it's Anna Williams from Lexington, Kentucky. Good night, Bobby. I love you. Mwah.
2: This is Simone calling from Dayton, Ohio, and I

0: say goodnight to my husband, Michael Steen. 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
1: This is Paige Marie calling from Windsor, Ontario, Canada, saying goodnight to my future hubby, Justin Christopher. I love you so much, honey.
2: See, well, the kid, that was like the machine gun kiss. That was the rapid fire kiss. Tonight's Sunday Night Slow Jams brought to you by penpals.buzz. A new pen pal could change your life. Meet a new friend. The website is penpals.buzz. R-Dub, thanks for coming through. Thanks for making us a part of your Sunday night. We'll see you next Sunday. In fact, I may see you tomorrow. There's a whole bunch of radio stations that run my weeknight slow jam show Monday through Thursday. If yours doesn't, just hit them up and let them know you want slow jams with R-Dub every night. At the very least, until next Sunday night, you and me together again for the Sunday Night Slow Jams. All right, have an amazing week. And thanks for coming through. Good night.
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14: I'm thinking 85 degrees today. No, wait, 52. Actually, make that 74. And should it rain? I think I'll make it rain. 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
8: Breezy and very warm Monday for Columbus Day. Clear skies and breezy here overnight near 70. Sunny, breezy with gusty southwest winds Monday, closing in on 90 degrees. Sunny and up around 90 Tuesday. Showers and storms in a forecast Tuesday night. I'm meteorologist Ken Boone.

ride's been hitting all the wrong notes, it's time to change that tune. Jack Frost here from Roper Kia. I'm turning up the volume on car buying this October. It's month number 10, so during Roper Kia's Turn Up Your Ride event, you can drive home in something nicer, newer for just $10 down. That's right, 10 bucks down. If your old ride squeaks, rattles, clanks, or sounds like it needs its own background band, bring it to Roper Kia and let's get you into a new headliner. If credit problems have you stuck on

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4: Interesting question that was posed.
5: This has been floating around the internet on would you rather receive $1 million up front or receive $1,000 a week for the rest of your life? And this was posed because there was a 20-year-old woman who was given this opportunity, I guess, from like some sort of like lottery game.
4: Yeah. Mm-hmm.
5: And she chose $1,000 a week for the rest of her life.
4: Yeah. Okay. Which is a smart thing to do if you're 20 years old.
5: Right. So the argument of some people being like, well, no, you take the million, you can make it last longer, invest it, whatever. The woman that won, she's 20 years old. Mm-hmm. So she probably doesn't have as many debts to pay as an older person would. And if she takes $1,000 a week for the rest of her life, I mean, she can watch that grow. She can invest it how she wants.
4: Yeah, $1,000 a week would be about $52,000 a year. And she's 20 years old.
5: For the rest of her life.
4: If she lives 60 years, that would be $3.1 million. So that's a good investment right there.
6: Yeah, but investment guys would say, no, you take the lump sum, invest it, da-da-da. At
5: 20 years old, I think the $1,000 a month. Because then you're steady. Then you're good.
7: Yeah.
5: I mean, really.
7: But are you thinking that way at 20 years old?
5: She was.
4: But I wouldn't. I'd be like, give me the million.
5: Right.
7: Yeah, I think, never.
6: You blow it. It'd be gone.
7: Yeah, for sure. It'd be gone by the time I turn 22.
4: And then you run into the risk of people hitting you up. And
5: exactly.
4: I want money. I heard you're a millionaire now. And you feel bad, so you give people money. And next thing you know, you have none left.
5: Yeah, but suddenly everybody in your life is asking you for money when you win the million.
7: But the way
5: you're
7: only
5: getting 1,000 a week. Sorry, this is my $1,000 a week.
7: I'd go ahead and get the million at 20 because the way I thought at the age of 20, I'd probably win another $1 million by the time I'm 22 or 23. So I'm good.
5: Right.
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4: Valerie, hello.
8: Hey, how are you?
4: We're doing excellent. I just want to know about your worst date ever.
8: Okay. Well, this was a long time ago. I live in Chattanooga, and the aquarium here is like a big deal. So that was our first date.
4: Uh-huh.
8: And they have like a butterfly area where it's like, you know, warm in there and you can look at that. And the butterfly area, my husband is I kind of gave away the end of the story. We're married now, but he was in there and he's a country guy and he thought it would be funny to, as I turned around, throw a cockroach at my chest.
6: That's not funny.
4: Was he accurate?
8: Yes, it was very accurate. Touched my actual skin because I was wearing a tank top.
5: Oh my God.
7: Heck no.
8: I cried. And he was like, oh, I thought it would be funny. I was like, what is funny about that?
6: Were y'all in seventh grade at the time?
7: Yeah, right.
8: No, we were in high school. I was like in 11th grade.
6: All right, high school, because that's very juvenile sense of humor.
4: Yeah, he's like, oh no, the cockroach got more action than I did.
8: he's 33 and still as childish as he was back then.
4: Uh-huh. Yeah, we don't change, Valerie, so he's gonna be staying like
7: well,
4: that.
7: Congratulations.
5: For your anniversary, do you guys throw cockroaches at each other?
8: Our anniversary's actually on Monday. We'll be together for 16 years.
4: Oh, congratulations. What's your husband's name, Valerie?
8: Ryan Perry.
4: See, I love when the worst date ever turns into actual marriage.
6: Yeah.
4: And it's not
5: when
4: too
5: it has
4: bad.
5: A happy ending.
8: I have so many things that he's done that is insane. And I'm like, why are we together again?
7: was your wedding song La Cucaracha? La Cucaracha.
4: No puede caminar.
8: Should have been because I am Cuban and that's one of our family's favorites.
7: There you go.
4: Yeah. Thank you for sharing. Have a wonderful day and enjoy your anniversary.
8: Thank you. Love you guys.
4: Love you too, Valerie.
7: Brought together by a cockroach.
4: Guys, never throw a cockroach at a woman.
7: No.
4: Don't do that.
7: No.
5: I can't believe that has to be said.
4: It worked out for him, but.
7: Yeah.
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4: breezy and very warm Monday for Columbus Day. Clear skies and breezy here overnight near 70. Sunny, breezy with gusty southwest winds Monday, closing in on 90 degrees. Sunny and up around 90 Tuesday. Showers and storms in a forecast Tuesday night. I'm meteorologist Ken Boone.
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17: So I have a what would you have done story.
18: Uh-oh.
17: Because my wife did not like my answer of what I would have done.
18: But did you actually do it?
17: No, because okay. I wasn't there for this particular thing that went down. So I'll give you the background on this story. A bottle of booze was discovered that experts believe is around 150 years old.
19: Booze?
17: Booze, Kelly.
18: Booze.
19: Kind of booze.
17: Now, think about it. This dates back to, like, the 1870s, possibly the 1880s, which was a good time to be alive.
18: No, well, depends on where you living.
17: Right. Well, this bottle of booze was found in Utah, of all places, on U.S. Forest Service land used by a ski resort. So an actual archaeological team found it, exhumed it, and one of them said when they picked it up, it was full.
18: Mm.
17: So it's still all up in there. It had a cork in it. And then they said, oh my gosh, this is a real treasure. So they got High West, which is Utah's oldest legal distillery, to analyze the bottle's contents. And this is where my wife was like, would you have done this? Because someone there decided to open it up and taste it.
20: Oh. Yeah, I would.
17: And I said 100%.
20: Yes.
17: I would have tasted some of that.
18: Yeah.
19: I would not. I would not have.
17: What?
20: I got to try it.
17: Now, of course, you don't just taste it. You don't just open it. You got to do the sniff test. And they did. And they said it didn't smell like gasoline. And it didn't smell like tobacco spit.
18: That's
17: so
18: good.
17: Clear to go. And they said the flavor was fruity. And there was a little bit of a leather taste to it.
20: Oh.
17: And quite a bit of age on it. Mm. I don't know how to
19: detect
17: describe.
19: Notes of leather. You know how you do it, those tastings. Mm-hmm.
17: So experts said that the liquid appears to be a low alcohol beer. And they're hoping to recreate the beverage using the yeast, which would help me taste it. They don't know. They're going to try to recreate it, but they think it might be some sort of beer. But it's
18: stale beer.
17: 150 years old.
20: Yeah.
18: No, yeah. I'll pass on that.
17: You wouldn't have, like, if you were with your friends and you found this out in the wild, you wouldn't have tasted it.
19: Die.
18: Dude, no. If I see a beer on a Monday that somebody left at my house on a Saturday night, not that
17: it was
18: happens.
17: Corked.
18: I don't care.
20: No, do y'all remember the decorations where it was like jars of like vegetables on kitchen counters? And they were very colorful, like with the reds and greens and oranges. There's been videos of people finding them at like a Goodwill, and they're taking them home, opening them, and eating them.
17: Why?
20: Just to see what it tastes like. But they said it's very salty and disgusting. They don't like it.
17: Mm. Yeah, that seems like it would be more chemical.
20: But then I have been to like a thrift store, and they have like the old Coke bottles, like from.
18: But they're
20: the
18: 40s. But they're sealed.
20: Yeah, they're sealed.
17: Yeah.
20: And part of me wants to try one.
19: No, it'd be like pure syrup. Nah.
20: Right? I don't know.
17: I would.
18: And moldy. I don't know. No, I'll pass.
17: Trying old things. I would have definitely tried it.
20: You don't want to try anything old?
16: Nope.
17: What about wine? Wine is aged.
16: But even to an extent, like if it's 150 years old, I don't know if I would try it either.
19: Mm-mm.
17: They do have that kind of.
20: What if it was the wine Jesus made?
16: Well. Different story.
17: That's a different story. Yeah, that's from Jesus.
20: Jesus
17: I'm not going to turn that down.
20: This wine.
17: Also, there might be some guys potentially changing their name
18: to
17: from apparently what's being dubbed the male equivalent to Karen. Do you know what the male equivalent to Karen is, Big Al?
18: I've heard it before, but I can't remember. Frank or something?
17: Kelly, do you know?
19: Again, like Al, I don't remember, but I know
17: you've heard it.
18: Yeah,
17: Anna, have you heard? Justin?
20: Josh.
17: It is Josh.
16: Josh
17: is apparently the male equivalent to Karen. I don't know why. There were memes trying to get Chad and Ken to take off as the male equivalent to Karen.
19: Chad seems like it would be better than Josh.
18: Yeah.
20: I thought it was Darren. Karen's and Darren's.
16: Because Ken already has an identity with like Barbie.
20: Right.
16: So it can't be Ken. And I feel like Chad is like a bro.
20: I've always called him Darren's.
16: Darren.
17: Well, for some reason it's Josh. And there was even a report that dug into the latest memes and tried to define what a Josh is. Because we know what a Karen is. You know what a Karen is. even from the haircut.
19: But I know Josh.
17: Oh, I do too, and they're the nicest people.
16: Guy. And wouldn't Josh be like a jokester, like just joshing around?
17: Yeah. Right. So let's see if the Josh you know has to do with these definitions they came up with.
18: Okay.
17: He is apparently the bane of any white woman he's dated.
19: No.
17: See, so far, no.
16: That would be more of a Jake.
17: He's the man who insists he's just being honest while actually being cruel. No.
19: Josh.
17: It does not match the Joshes we know.
19: Who is in charge of this? No.
17: If he's ever in an argument, he will threaten to pull up a study to prove his point, even though he actually never will.
20: Oh, my God.
17: Like, we all know people like this, but it's not a Josh that I know.
20: Am I a Josh?
18: Pull up a study. That must be a...
17: It might be a Justin.
18: It might be a Russ.
16: It's definitely a J name.
17: If he doesn't already have a podcast, he's thinking about starting one. Yeah, this is sounding more... This is sounding like Justin.
16: This is Justin.
20: These don't sound like bad qualities, though.
17: Another person just said, we're leaving all Josh's in 2025. Goodbye, Josh.
19: Okay, this person.
17: And they want to do a No Josh January, which is already passed.
19: This is some bitter person who had a bad experience with named Josh.
17: So they narrowed it down. One reason might be Gen Zers love poking fun at millennials, and Josh is a popular name for millennials. Millennial who's usually white, and that's why they picked that.
20: The Josh wine is really good.
17: Josh wine is delicious.
16: Yes, uh-huh. Josh wine is great. That's a pass. That is great.
20: And so is the Justin wine.
16: Yeah, that is a good one, too.
17: Josh's have been responding. One Josh wrote, I'm laughing about it now, but I hope it doesn't stick because how can a name affect my self-confidence? My mom's name is Karen.
16: Oh.
17: So you can't have a Karen and a Josh.
16: I don't think the Josh will stick like that.
19: They don't like it.
20: It's Darren.
16: I think Jake. Or Justin.
17: Justin sounds good.
20: Well, okay, let's go with Justin. We know Chad is the name for the bro at the gym who's always grunting and leaving a mess, mm-hmm. right?
16: Mm-hmm, mm-hmm.
20: Chad's the one who, like, is misogynistic.
17: Chad is?
20: Yeah.
17: Yeah.
18: You know, Chad's the guy, you know, if you need a ride, if your car breaks down, if you get a flat, you call Chad.
17: See, we're getting,
20: definitely not.
16: No, I mean, I'm not calling Chad.
18: I mean, white people do.
17: We're getting text messages that agree with this study.
16: About Josh?
17: I dated a Josh. He's definitely a Josh. So I guess it depends on your Josh.
19: Exactly.
17: Interactions, but our Joshes have been great.
18: I don't know any black Joshes or black Chad.
20: That's true.
18: I definitely don't know black Chad.
17: What?
19: In Chad Ochocinco?
17: No, he said Josh. He doesn't know a black
18: Josh. I don't know a Chad also.
17: No, yeah, there's Chad Johnson.
18: Chad, there's Chad. You're right.
17: Josh Norman.
19: Look at me pulling out a Chad Ochocinco.
17: There's Josh.
19: Credit for that.
20: And did y'all hear Anna?
16: What? I said Chadwick.
20: Chadwick
19: Boseman.
18: Mm.
17: Is he related to John Wick?
16: No, Chadwick Boseman.
20: Ah, the full name.
17: Gotcha.
20: Isn't there a country in Africa named Chad?
19: Yeah.
17: Mm-hmm.
20: Yeah.
17: Look at you.
20: Oh, my God. King of.
16: After the fact,
17: you can be the king of that, Justin. Congratulations, buddy. So pour a little out for the homies, the Joshes out there. Hopefully that goes away. And also Jeffrey has been a name that is being... People don't want to name their kids Jeffrey lately, and for obvious reasons on that.
20: Why?
17: For obvious reasons.
20: Now, I haven't read anything.
17: Coming up, we want to get you ready to call us up and complain. It's okay to complain on this show. We got first world problems right around the corner.
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11: Breezy and very warm Monday for Columbus Day. Clear skies and breezy here overnight near 70. Sunny, breezy with gusty southwest winds Monday, closing in on 90 degrees. Sunny and up around 90 Tuesday. Showers and storms in a forecast Tuesday night. I'm meteorologist Ken Boone.
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14: This one from the text. We have touchscreens computers at my job. Well, the touchscreen is not working on our main computer, so I have to use the mouse. Hashtag first world problems.
0: That would be weird trying to get back into that mouse mode.
14: Yeah. That's why I don't like a touch computer.
15: I love mine, dude. I mean, that's where I roll with two, because I've got one that I kind of listen to because the audio's better, and then the touch. I like the iPad touch.
14: Yeah.
15: I just like that.
14: It's just real cool to have.
15: Scroll it up, yeah, with my thumb.
14: I feel you, dude. Hey, Angie.
16: How are you?
14: Doing excellent. What's your first world problem?
16: My sister started working with me this week at a major oil company, and I use my phone every day.

0: to call hotshot companies to send trucks out, and now my phone, when I say, hey Siri, call so-and-so trucking, my sister's phone says, you will have to add that contact.
1: Oh. How annoying.
2: Yeah, it is.
1: Are you watching Landman? Are you watching Landman?
0: I am, and you know what? When you talk about Midland, it makes me smile because I know exactly what you're talking about.
1: And girl, when you said oil, I'm not saying oil anymore. I'm saying oil.
2: We know you're doing it right, Angie, when you say oil.
3: Oil.
0: Yeah, that's how you know you're from West Texas, yeah?
2: Angie, yes, ma'am. Thank you for listening. Thank you for your first world problem. Have a wonderful day. Hey, Lindsay.
4: Hi, guys.
3: Hey.
2: All right, what's your...
4: I had to pull over. I just got done dropping my son off at school, and I've been listening to you guys for as long as I can remember, so this is pretty cool to talk to y'all.
2: I love that you're keeping it safe there, Liz. What's your first world problem, though? What's going on in your life?
4: It is so silly, but I started a sourdough journey, and I had 2 days of a false rise, and I thought I'd be able to bake today, and it didn't rise at all yesterday.
5: Do you have a name for your
3: sourdough?
4: Anna, so if you have some name suggestions, you have to give me one. My husband told me to name it Paul, like the little boy on the Elf that, like, sits on the fake Santa's lap, and I was like, no, we can't, because my son loves Elf. And he goes, you need to name him Paul, and I was like, no, we're not doing that.
2: How's your husband talk again?
4: No, my husband said we needed to name him Paul, but he was trying to make a joke like a little New York kid. Oh. No, my husband is from West Texas, too, just like the girl before. Oh. Trust me, my husband doesn't talk like
3: that. Watch Landman?
2: He says, oil.
4: I do watch Landman. We are avid watchers.
2: See, I'm going to have to get on this because everybody that listens is watching. Oh, Anna and Justin are watching. And we're on it, Lindsay. Thank you for your call.
1: I cannot shut up about it.
2: I know. Hi, Mark.
5: That's not a bad thing.
1: Yeah.
6: Hello.
2: Oh, hey, Mark.
3: What up, big dude?
6: How's it going?
2: It's going all right.
6: I finally got in, and happy birthday to me.
2: Oh, it's your birthday?
3: Happy birthday,
5: I love just that instead of, can I get a birthday shout out?
2: Nah, he's got to go ahead and go for it, Mark.
3: Yeah.
2: Hey, what's your first world problem, dude?
6: My first world problem is I have to use, a key fob to get in to my vehicle. But it stopped working. So now I have to detach the key to open my car door, and then I have to also manually lock my doors when I leave.
2: Wow.
5: No.
2: Are you saying like, ew, every time you're doing it? Like, ew. Just like, yes. Ew. I don't want to do that.
6: Yeah.
7: You need to get that fixed for your birthday present to yourself.
3: Yeah, man.
2: You know? Yeah.
6: I should, but I can think of other things to do for my birthday.
2: That's true. That's true. Well, Mark, happy birthday.
5: Happy birthday.
2: Thank you for calling us. And that's wild. Back in the 1900s, they used to have to do the doors
3: like everybody
2: that.
3: You had keyholes in your door handles on the car.
2: That was crazy back then.
3: Yeah.
2: And no power windows?
3: What? How you let them down?
2: When I told my kids my first car had the roll-down one, they were like, what, dude? Hey, Tony.
8: Hey, man, what's going on?
2: Chilling over here. What's your first world problem, dude?
8: All right, so I work for a company. I started out for this company about 6 months ago as a farmhand, working on the farm, driving tractors. But apparently, I was so bad at it that they said, nah, you ain't good. That's not working out for you. We're going to move you to the office, give you a nice, cushy office job with a raise. So that was awesome. But now, man, I ain't got no office attire. Like, I've been wearing boots and jeans, and now I got to go to khakis and polos.
5: That's a good first world problem.
1: Yeah, really good.
2: That is funny.
1: Congratulations on the raise.
5: Yeah.
2: Yeah.
5: And the office.
8: I appreciate it, guys. You guys have a great day.
2: You too, Tony.
5: It
2: kind of sounds like when they tell police officers, you go from the streets, you got to go work the desk job.
3: Yeah.
2: Sorry, buddy. Hey, Tyler.
9: Good morning.
2: Good morning. So what's your first world problem?
9: So I fell and I broke both my arms.
2: Oh my.
9: I had to buy a bidet, but it only works on the highest level.
7: Ooh.
9: And I can't switch it. It blasts to the middle of my bathroom.
7: That's powerful.
5: I just love the
2: and you can't, you
5: name.
1: You painted a picture, and I love it.
2: I'm picturing Tyler looking like a T-Rex screaming at literally, the water studio. Yeah.
5: The delivery of like, and I had to buy a bidet.
10: I don't know if I've ever cried twice in one show. I'm just picturing her with arms in cast, folded.
2: Yeah, me too. Oh, you folded?
10: And she sits down. She's like, ah!
2: Is it a... Are you cast
9: above... It's cold.
2: Oh, it is
9: cold.
1: It is cold.
7: Oh, see, now I want the heated one.
2: Is it above your elbow, the cast?
9: Yes, it's to my shoulder.
7: Girl!
5: On both arms?
1: How did you do this?
9: I fell on some acorns.
10: Wait a minute. Turn the music
7: That's
10: down.
7: Very dangerous.
10: Turn the music down. Turn the music down.
7: They're rolly.
10: Wait a minute. You fell on some, like, you slipped on the acorns?
2: On acorns?
9: Okay, yeah, but it was like 1 against 30.
7: Right.
10: And so,
2: but I don't know why I'm picturing squirrels laughing at you, like, from the tree.
5: Did they try
2: to walk over marbles?
5: Yeah.
2: Boom.
1: And did you fall downstairs or what happened?
7: Acorns on your stairs? Oh, little acorn stairs outside. Yeah, okay. Yeah.
10: So,
2: no, it's just regular acorns.
9: It's on my driveway. I also broke my ankle with it.
7: Oh, yeah, my God.
2: You're in a full body cast almost.
5: Gosh. Does it bother you that we're laughing?
9: No, it's been a minute now. I'm able to get past the hard stuff. Yeah. We're laughing at it.
2: Yeah.
7: And I'm so excited you got a bidet out of it, though.
2: That's right.
7: My dream.
2: A powerful
9: bidet.
2: And you sound like the cutest human ever, too.
1: I know.
2: You
1: have to laugh through the pain.
5: Man, I'm also crying twice.
2: Hey, listen, Tyler, we are not laughing at you. We are laughing with you.
10: I'm laughing at you. That's funny.
2: Hey, yeah. We freaking love you.
1: That was perfect.
5: That was excellent.
9: I love you guys.
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21: Good morning, I'm Steve Smith. 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It's called the Complete Report Card, and it's something new from the Joplin school system. Joplin High Principal Dr. Randy Oliver says it gives a much broader look at student achievement.
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0: gusty breeze out of the southwest is going to push temperatures up into record territory the next couple of days. Clear to gusty breeze this morning, more the same this afternoon. Clear sky, gusty winds near 90. Tonight, mainly clear, very mild, 73. Tomorrow, sunshine, near record warmth, gusty breeze, 92. I'm meteorologist Ray Stajic.
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2: All right, so we're going to play a game, and this is inspired because of traitors and the human lie detector.
3: Yes, so I hold five cards in my hand.
4: Is this traitors or America's Next Top Model?
3: Six of you stand before me. Okay, so in these cards, they all have an orange card in them. Only one has a dagger drawn on them. Okay, Kelly, you have to figure out who has the dagger drawn in their card. Okay?
2: Oh.
3: So I'm going to let Anna pick her card. There you go, Anna. Audrey, you're going to be playing.
2: Yeah, so it's going to be, we have an extra player, Kelly Raspberry.
4: Can we look at them, Justin?
5: Yeah, you look at it.
3: Well, wait. So Kelly can look at us.
2: Oh, and get our reactions?
6: I have to watch you open them.
2: Oh, it's inside the thing. Okay.
6: So we're going to go around the room one by one.
2: And open the card.
6: I guess I'll start with my right.
2: Okay.
6: Anna, open your card.
3: Mm-hmm. And the dagger was drawn by the fabulous Ronaldo.
7: What is Ronaldo?
2: Ronaldo can draw. My dude.
6: That was a quick glance. All right.
7: Oh, wow.
2: Anna,
3: She's so quiet.
6: Anna would laugh no matter if she has it or not.
2: Somebody wrote and said, I think Anna would be the best human lie detector on the text.
4: Oh, my God. Thank you so much. That is a lie. A liar told you that.
6: I'm just basing on Anna's response. I'm supposed to ask you questions, right? Like, what's your favorite color? That's what Rob did. Like,
4: I know.
6: What does that have
4: I
6: to
4: was
6: do
4: wondering
6: anything?
4: If you were going to use the same strategy. Wait, does everybody go or...
2: I think Kelly can handle this however she wants because she's a human lie detector.
6: What's your favorite color?
4: Pink.
6: Who's your favorite singer?
4: Taylor Swift.
6: Do you have the dagger?
4: I don't.
2: You don't have the dagger.
6: No. All right. That's what Rob did. He just asked stupid. It was like, what does it have to do with anything? Mm. All right. Justin, open your card.
4: Mm. Oh. Wow, look at that face.
2: Justin's face is funny.
6: What did you have for supper?
5: Look at a funny face.
6: What did you have for supper last night?
3: Buffalo chicken. Buffalo chicken.
6: Who's your favorite on the Kid Craddock Morning Show?
4: Ooh.
6: You. Oh.
2: What?
3: You.
6: Do you have the dagger?
3: I do not.
6: Okay. Audrey.
8: Yes, ma'am.
6: look at your card.
2: Make eye contact.
5: That was me with Kelly.
6: Oh, Audrey had an interesting little, oh, no eye contact she's making with me. Is she trying to throw me off? Audrey. What's Chicago's real name?
2: Oh, wow. I guess it.
6: Mm. You could lie or not. I wouldn't know.
8: Stefan.
6: Oh.
4: Mm. Oh.
3: Kelly's trying to figure out who the liar is.
6: Well, do you have the dagger?
8: No.
6: And she blinked when she said that.
2: She did blink.
7: And a little giggle.
6: JC hopes he has it. JC, open your card.
2: Why do I hope I have it?
6: Because you're so excited. You want to have it.
4: Because you want to play the game.
3: He looked at it.
6: Do you have the dagger?
2: Nope. Wow. Why are you guys laughing? I'm just
6: answering. Would you lie?
2: Would I lie?
6: Would you lie to me?
2: Isn't that the point of the game?
6: It is the point.
2: Hmm. Maybe.
7: Good question, Kelly.
6: All right. He's maintaining strong eye contact.
2: Mm-hmm.
6: Big Al, open your card.
2: He has opened it.
3: It's y'all.
2: Al, don't show her the card.
7: Oh. Sorry.
2: She's right.
6: Well, how long does it take you to look? Is there a dagger or there's not?
7: I know, but I'm just making sure.
3: He's reading it.
2: Oh, boy.
7: Yes.
4: He's reading it.
6: Okay, where is honey number, the hookup number two? Where does she live?
7: Oh, got bad news on that one, by the way.
4: Oh no.
2: Maybe we'll get after it after.
7: It's the bit inside the bit.
6: When are you bringing us something to eat again?
7: Friday.
4: Oh, nice.
2: Okay.
6: Do you have the dagger?
7: No.
6: You're not even looking at me at all.
7: Oh, sorry. No.
6: Well, just based on physical reactions, what we're supposed to pick up on when people lie, I would have to say Audrey has the dagger.
2: You think?
6: But
2: why
6: I don't know.
2: Why do you think Audrey has it?
6: Well, because when she immediately opened the card, she looked away, and then when I asked her if she had the dagger, she blinked really hard. So she could be trying to throw me off, but just on those tells, I have to say it's Audrey.
2: Okay. Audrey, do you have the dagger?
8: I do not.
2: Oh,
6: and I wasn't even trying.
8: trying to throw you off. I was just nervous.
2: The dagger holders.
3: And none of us know who has it, but I think I know who has it.
2: You think you know who has it?
3: I think it's Big Al.
2: You think Big Al has it?
3: But JC, who do you think has it?
2: I think Anna has it.
8: I think Anna has it.
4: I think Justin has it.
2: Yeah, because Justin was really quick to say who he thinks has it.
3: Okay.
2: Kelly, as a lie detector.
6: I don't know. I told you I'm not good at this.
7: I think JC has it.
2: You think I have it?
7: Yeah.
2: Well, I think you're wrong. That's what I think. So now we're all pointing the finger at each other.
6: Who has it?
3: Well,
2: Anna
6: somebody has to say.
3: Big Al, I said you first, so do you have it?
7: I do not.
2: Al does not have the dagger. It's between Anna, Justin, and me, JC.
4: I think Justin has it.
2: You think Justin has it? I'm going to maintain Anna has it.
3: Anna, she's a liar. Let's see yours.
4: Okay.
3: I do not have the dagger.
4: Oh,
2: that's wild. And that means I was correct because I, too, am empty.
6: So it's
4: his eye.
2: Whoa, look at that dagger.
4: Tell Cersei it was me.
7: Great looking dagger there.
4: I know, Ronaldo. This is a good dagger.
2: And I didn't even know you had it in you to lie.
4: Thank you so much.
2: That is well done, Anna. Nobody would have ever expected that.
6: Who would ever think Anna's a liar?
2: So, we don't have a lie detector on the show.
4: But if Rob wants to come on the show, we are available.
6: Yeah. Oh, Rob could lie to me.
2: But what happened with meetup number two, Big Al?
6: Yeah, this took a twist.
2: You teased it in the game. You ruined it?
6: Did we ruin it?
2: So Big Al Mac had two meetups. One dropped out, so there was one meetup remaining.
4: Uh-oh.
2: And then now he just told us.
7: Well, I mean, nothing really happened, but I think I may have ruined it. I may have over-texted maybe a little.
2: Oh,
6: it's
2: no.
6: 40, anxious.
7: 40 or 50 in one. No, I'm just kidding.
4: Ow. Oh, my but, God.
2: What'd you write?
7: No. It wasn't content.
2: I know, but the amount.
7: But I think it was just, I think I got a little too anxious. Because I haven't done any dating, nothing.
2: So you were excited.
7: And I think I may have gotten a little
6: Over-eager.
2: Oh, wow.
7: So, you know, I was like, hey, whenever you want me to drive down, because it was a couple hours away, right? Whenever you want me to drive down, you know, whatever. And she never said today, tomorrow, next day, next week. So I just kind of let it.
6: Let it breathe.
4: This is the one that you were FaceTiming with?
7: Yes.
2: The listener?
7: Or she didn't like what she saw when she FaceTimed me.
6: Oh, my.
4: No, that's not it.
2: Yeah, you might have had the wrong angle, dude.
7: Yeah.
2: You gotta go.
7: I'm not good at FaceTiming. I've never been good at that.
2: Well, we still have that email from yesterday that says you are her dream man.
7: I think this was good. I put my toe in it and I'm good.
2: You don't want to go to Connecticut?
7: I'm good. No. Okay. No, I put my toe in it, felt the water. I'm good.
1: Ah, your coffee.
6: Check.
1: Your alarm.
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9: Good Monday morning. Today is Monday, October 12th, 2026, and we are the Kid Craddock Morning Show. Dear Heavenly Father, thank you, God, for blessing us with another wake up this morning. God, as we begin another week, we do so with gratitude and appreciation for everything that you have already done for us. And honestly, if you never do another thing for us, God, you've already done more than we deserve. Nicole says, despite what she is going through, she is thankful for you being so much bigger than her problems. Michelle is grateful to you, God, for restoring her and protecting her and allowing her to still be alive and thriving despite her circumstances. And Janine wants to thank you for loving her unconditionally despite the mistakes that she has made in her life. God, thank you for our families. Thank you for our health. Thank you for your grace. And thank you for exactly where you have us right now. Your plan is always better. In your son, Jesus' name, we pray. Amen. All right, here we go on a Monday. Anna, let's start today off with celebrity birthdays.
10: Yeah, happy birthday to Josh Hutcherson. He's 34 today. And Hugh Jackman is 58.
11: Oh.
10: Yes.
11: Wolverine.
10: Yeah. Yes.
11: The only guy to ever play Wolverine.
12: Man, oh, wow. The Wolverine video game, by the way, just a complete mess.
9: Really?
12: Yeah, don't buy it. It's just
13: too hard.
12: It's too easy.
13: Oh, too easy, Kelly.
12: It's
10: noted.
12: Too easy.
10: Yeah. Well, today is Indigenous Peoples Day. Mm-hmm. It is also Harry Potter Book Day, National Gumbo Day, National Kick Butt Day, National Pulled Pork Day, and National Heritage Day in Turks and Caicos.
12: Turks and Caicos.
9: Hey now, Turks and Caicos, shout out. Yes. I'll see you soon.
10: There you go.
12: It's also my wife's birthday, so happy birthday to my beautiful wife,
10: Kinsey.
13: Happy birthday, Kinsey.
9: Happy birthday. Isn't it Columbus Day, too?
12: Yeah.
11: It's Indigenous Peoples Day.
10: It's
12: Day.
9: Instead of.
12: Because.
13: They renamed it.
9: No, because he was a slave owner.
12: He wasn't even trying to come to the America.
11: Because the indigenous people already knew the land.
12: He thought he was going to India and he ended up in the America.
11: He didn't discover it.
10: He was trying to take credit.
12: And then he did a whole bunch of bad.
13: And we're angry about it.
9: Oh, yes, we are, doggone
10: it. Happy Monday. Yeah.
12: So we're not celebrating.
9: How dare you?
11: He called them Indians because he thought he was in India.
12: That's right.
9: Columbo.
13: So stupid.
12: Columbumbo. We got a great Monday coming your way. If I get any hate for calling him Colum Dumbo. We got Petty Monday coming up this morning. Teresa Caputo is going to be on the show after 8 o'clock.
13: Wow.
12: Yeah, maybe an appearance. A spirit appearance this morning on the show.
13: I heard from her in a minute.
12: And man, we're starting to roll out our confessions. And boy, do we have some good ones.
13: I can't believe what people are willing to tell.
12: I love it. We will change your name. We will voice modify whatever you need. All you got to do is just let us know. And we'll get those going. So we got a crazy show ahead of you. But we are going to try something new. We're going to do morning show affirmations to kick off the morning.
10: Let's do it, because we were just a little angry there.
12: Yes.
11: We were too angry.
12: So we're going to go back to being positive. So today's affirmation, I'm ready. I don't have to have everything figured out today. I just have to take the next step.
10: Oh, I needed that.
12: I am ready for whatever this week brings.
9: Oh, I love it.
12: You know what I'm saying? So I take that first step, Kid Nation.
13: So and we're supposed to repeat that as an affirmation?
12: That's your affirmation for yourself.
10: I am ready.
12: Yes.
9: Can I cut and paste?
12: Sure. Okay. You can have it.
14: Wake up, wake up.
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9: 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It just works.
0: A gusty breeze out of the southwest is going to push temperatures up into record territory the next couple of days. Clear to gusty breeze this morning, more the same this afternoon. Clear sky, gusty winds near 90. Tonight, mainly clear, very mild, 73. Tomorrow, sunshine, near record warmth, gusty breeze, 92. I'm meteorologist Ray Stajic.
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11: Happy Monday morning, Kid Craddock Morning Show. All right, check this out. We got Love Letters Kelly coming up here in about 20 minutes, all right. Let's go around the room. What's going on, Kelly Raspberry?
10: Me? Well, my daughter has fall break. Oh. At college.
11: Yeah, what's up with fall break?
10: Well, it's weird because she's living at home with me right now.
11: Like a whole week?
10: So basically, it's just like the weekend extended.
11: My kids have fall break, but it's only Friday and today.
10: Right. She's got today, tomorrow. So a lot, you know, it's different because she, you know, was away at school last year. So she got to come home and had all these things planned. Now she's like, just going to sleep. And I'm just going to like, know she's upstairs.
12: Yeah. Maybe you can teach her how to make a pie.
10: I don't even know how to make a pie.
13: To change it up, why don't you send her away for the weekend?
11: Yeah.
10: Well,
11: like get her a bus ticket or something. Hey, bye. See you later.
13: Right.
11: What's going on, Big Al Mac?
13: I tell you what, we recorded a podcast for Broken But Blessed.
11: Uh huh.
13: And have you ever heard from a guy that has been cheated on 14 times?
10: Whoa. 14 times? Yes. By the same person or different women?
13: Yes.
10: The same person?
13: His wife.
10: Oh, man.
11: At some point, you got to say, hey, fool me once.
12: Right. Shame on you.
13: Fool me 13 times. Yeah.
11: 14 times is a little excessive
14: like,
11: there.
14: He found out after the 14th time?
10: Did he find out?
13: You need to listen to
10: after?
13: A Broken But Blessed podcast.
11: Did his friends not say, leave her? Jeez.
14: Man,
11: tease, baby.
14: Yeah, you? Good tease.
11: What's going on, Anna?
14: Good morning. My friends and I have decided to normalize just calling to say hi. I had a FaceTime call with a few friends that are located in different areas. One's in Baltimore, one's in Denver. And we were just saying, like, you know, it's nice to do like a FaceTime call, catch up for a full hour, but not, you don't always have a full hour.
10: Mm-hmm.
14: And so texting is fun, you know, whatever it be. But my friend Morgan, she was like, I want to start calling you guys like when I'm on my way home or going to the grocery store, just calling to say hi.
12: I love that.
14: You know, and just kind of
11: realize that.
14: Yeah, I mean, like, hey, how's it going? How's your day?
10: Short,
14: like,
10: quick.
14: Just, yeah, check-ins. You catch up for like 5 to 10 minutes, and then that's
15: what's on your mind.
10: I love that you say normalize it because I did this with my friend just like last week. I called her to say hi, and she's like, "What's wrong?"
11: Yeah.
10: Mm-hmm. They're not used to that.
11: Like,
10: why are you calling me? I just hadn't talked to you.
12: And also, how do we feel about the FaceTime too? Because now they can see what you look like and what your house looks like.
14: I like it.
12: Okay,
14: I like a FaceTime.
11: If I'm calling my friends, I'm FaceTiming.
13: The last time I tried to FaceTime with a girl, she said she wasn't physically attracted to me after we FaceTimed.
11: Were you shirtless?
10: Well,
13: no.
10: Okay, let's be honest.
13: No.
10: Everybody looks weirder in FaceTime.
14: The lighting is never good.
10: It's never good.
14: Yeah. The lighting is never good.
13: And you know, when you're at home, you're relaxed. I don't have on my Kid Craddock Morning Show accoutrements. You know, I have
12: your glasses and hat.
13: Yeah. Yeah.
11: This is your best.
14: What?
13: Right.
12: You're the crab out of the shell.
10: Try FaceTiming her now and see what happens.
11: Listen, I'll tell you this, Anna. This would not work with my wife because she does not know how to have a 5 to 10 minute conversation. She is
14: a yapper.
11: You need at least an hour with Kenzie if she calls you or you call her.
10: Yeah,
12: we got to normalize that though.
14: I'm going to try to be better about it.
11: Remember when you called us? And said, you called us and said, I'm busy right now. I'll call you later.
14: Oh, yeah. I was FaceTiming. I FaceTimed each of you. And when you answered, I said, hey, sorry, I'm busy right now. I'll call you back.
11: And I'm still confused. I still think about that quite a bit.
12: That's a reminder, too, because when I call my grandma, when I talk to her, she always tells me, you don't call me enough. So I'm like, oh, I guess I should call more.
14: Yeah.
11: Mm. So do it. What's up, part-time Justin?
12: Everyone call your grandma. Maybe I'll tell my grandma this. My friend, she is doing a pole dancing class.
10: Oh.
12: And she invited me to come with her.
11: Yes.
13: Take your grandma.
11: I picture you like Patrick Starr with the boots.
12: Oh,
14: with the tall boots.
11: You know what I'm talking about?
12: Yes.
11: That's how I picture you doing the class.
12: Yes, and clacking my boots.
11: Yeah.
12: Should I do this or not?
11: 100%.
12: A flirty girl fitness class? Because it's intense, y'all. Like, I was like, why are you doing this? Are you trying to become a stripper? And she said, no, it's just a really good workout. And she's tired of men, so she's just going to... She's just focusing on herself.
10: It's amazing. They can hold their whole body weight up there with their hands. Mm-hmm. I don't understand it.
14: I was blown away when I found out that the pole spins.
12: Yes.
14: Because I was like, how are they spinning themselves like on the pole? But the pole itself is spinning. So they're like grabbing onto the pole and that's what's like.
10: Yeah, but sometimes they are spinning their hands though.
12: It's a trick. Sometimes they don't spin.
14: I guess sometimes they don't.
13: So, I think we have the spinning pole on the phone.
12: My biggest fear though is like, I'm going to enjoy it. and then I'm going to do it as a profession.
10: Oh my.
14: And we support you.
12: Yeah, I remember y'all will come.
11: I remember one time we went to a girl's house, like back when we were in the club days.
13: Yeah, yeah.
11: And she had one of those in her living room. Mm-hmm. And I remember we all looked at each other and she said, "Don't worry, it's my workout." And she was not a dancer.
10: Don't worry.
11: Yeah, she's like, no, that's just... But it was literally in the middle of her living room.
10: I'll be honest, I would worry.
12: Yeah, please tell me you jumped on it.
11: I sure did, but it didn't spin.
13: They should have them like on your patio furniture where you have the umbrella hole right there in the middle of the table. Just have the dinner table, your dining room table, put a little hole in it. You put a pole right there.
11: Yeah,
13: when after dinner, a little dancing dessert.
14: Dinner and a show.
12: Yeah. When I sign up, I'll let you know.
14: Oh, please do. But Kelly can go on her fall break.
11: Wow.
10: No.
11: Wow. What's up, Audrey?
12: Pie.
15: Hello, good morning. I got my stitches out Friday for my eyes.
10: Yay!
15: I feel so much sexier. And now I can go on to my next plight, which is my teeth. I want to work on those.
10: Full makeover.
11: To all our ladies listening this morning, you do not need to go through surgery. You are beautiful just the way you are.
15: But these are things I've been wanting for a long time. Yeah. And then I went through health struggles around the time I was 18. Was really bad for my teeth.
11: And now you're doing it.
15: Yeah, most of my enamel is gone. Wow. So I'm going to need to get veneers eventually. So I kind of just want to do it already.
11: So you're shopping.
15: I am.
12: Is this looks maxing?
15: No, this is just things I've wanted to do.
12: Okay.
11: It's upkeeping.
15: Yeah, upkeeping. Mm-hmm. These are the only two things. I'm just getting them done around the same time.
11: Yeah.
13: Wouldn't it be cheaper if people, instead of getting the teeth whiteners, just put liquid paper on their teeth?
10: That's pretty white, right?
11: Yeah.
13: Liquid paper. White out.
14: Oh.
13: I mean, I don't know what it tastes like.
10: Back in the day when people used to type, Anna.
11: They do have the purple stuff on TikTok.
14: When you had typewriters and you didn't have a backspace.
12: There wasn't a backspace on a typewriter?
10: There was, but you had, they didn't.
11: It was called whiteout.
13: What's up with you, JC Chavez?
11: So my wife's birthday is today, so happy birthday.
10: Happy birthday, she invited me to her birthday party, and I respectfully declined.
11: Yeah,
15: and I didn't get invited.
10: You don't want me in that party.
11: Be glad, Kelly, because
13: is that your neon or something? Or is that a different party?
11: I don't need to.
14: That was different.
11: I am not a clubbing person anymore.
10: Exactly.
11: It's just.
10: I know my strengths.
11: The club didn't open until 10.
10: Yeah.
11: And
13: PM?
11: I was at 10:15, like, when are we leaving?
10: Yeah, I told her, I said, I love you, I appreciate you inviting me, but I am going to pass. And she understood.
11: Yeah, so if I'm, like, weird today, it's because
14: you're still hungover.
11: Because blame it on the alcohol.
13: Yeah, okay.
11: I'm still feeling a little bit, I'm still recovering.
13: Blame it on the hand.
11: Got me feeling loose. You know what I'm saying?
14: Mm-hmm.
11: Now, coming up here in 10 minutes, our girl Kelly Raspberry. She's got you with Love Letters to Kelly.
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9: A gusty breeze out of the southwest is going to push temperatures up into record territory the next couple of days. Clear to gusty breeze this morning, more the same this afternoon. Clear sky, gusty winds near 90. Tonight, mainly clear, very mild, 73. Tomorrow, sunshine, near record warmth, gusty breeze, 92. I'm meteorologist Ray Stajic.

0: Kelly.
1: Dear Kelly, you're the love expert.
2: I am.
1: I got engaged in July to my boyfriend of 5 years, and we have been over the moon. We are currently on a vacation with his family in Utah, and we've been having a great time. We're all playing pickleball this evening, but right before, I actually learned that my older brother, who I am very close with, got married to a girlfriend of a month at a courthouse a few weeks prior and hasn't told me. Little did I know this would be nothing compared to what came next.
2: Oh, more?
1: Yeah, that's not even it, Kelly.
3: Oh, man.
1: After a few rounds of pickleball with his family, I came back to our room to process the information I just found out and unwind for a bit. When I came back to the room, I saw my fiance's phone just sitting out. Looking lonely.
2: Uh-oh.
1: I had the urge to look through it, but felt guilty for doing so because he had given me no reason not to trust him.
3: You feel too guilty.
1: Things have been wonderful, Kelly, but I felt called to take a little peek. When I did, I found a text exchange with several naked images from a girl along with a message that stated she was sending the images per his request while he was on vacation. Naturally, I lost it as respectfully and privately as I could while being on vacation with his sweet family.
2: Yeah,
4: oh, man.
1: He denied it at first. Then
3: you go deny naked pictures.
1: Thank you.
2: Because that's what guys do. How a man operates.
1: Then begged for me to come walk with him so he could explain himself. I told him I knew all I needed to know, and any further explanation or detail would just hurt me more and be for his benefit to clear his conscience.
2: Yes, yes.
1: I am so hurt, obviously, yes. And it's harder handling this while acting like nothing is happening around his family. I just wanted him to tell them what was going on, but that didn't seem productive, and I know it would break their hearts.

0: I wanted to reach out to anyone, my mom, best friends, brother, but telling anyone will make it real. And I know that I'd have to follow through with leaving him because nothing could be the same after that. Kelly, I'm so torn. I truly love him, but I'm scared I'll never be able to look past this or forget about it. It happened tonight, so I'm trying to give myself time before I tell anyone, but it all feels broken. I love him beyond words, but this just hurts. All in all, how do you think I should handle this? I love you and the entire Kid Kratic crew, and your advice would be appreciated beyond words. Signed, torn and broken. The fact that you wrote the night of, she thought about you first.
1: Yeah.
0: And so sorry you're going through this.
2: I, you know, my gut instinct is to call it off, right? Yeah. There's, you know, and then I would call it off.
0: Do you leave the vacation? Like, do you just go?
2: It's probably almost over.
0: Yeah,
2: at this point, by the time she got the letter, you know, it's probably almost over. I wouldn't make a big scene, you know, just keep it together. Because you don't want to have to deal with the mother-in-law crying, or the future mother-in-law, and all that drama. But then he can tell his family.
0: He's a big boy.
2: He's a big boy. And yeah, that's not good. This is a huge, huge red flag. This is the moment, like when a man proposes, you think he's just as, I don't know, after
1: into
2: 5 years.
1: As you are?
2: You'd think he's just as into it. And he's asking for, this is a problem.
1: He just needs a
2: problem. I would, at the very least, put the engagement on pause.
1: At the very, very least.
2: And he has to go through counseling, therapy, whatever he has to do to earn your trust back. But I don't know. Once trust is broken, it's so hard to get it back. Always there. You know, it's always that little nagging sensation that you have to keep tabs on him. And once that's, when it's ruined, it's ruined.
0: Yeah.
2: It's ruined.
1: To your point, if you're doing that when you're engaged.
2: Yeah.
1: I mean, because that's, like I said, that's the
2: And this isn't
1: time.
2: Something that he just decided to do one time for fun. This has been going on. To get from the point where you're requesting those photos to be sent to you, that's beyond just check it out, pretty girls on Instagram.
0: The fact that he tried to deny it, even though it says, as per your request, here are the pictures
2: and
0: you have.
2: That sounds like a business transaction, doesn't it? So that's perhaps money. I would just call this off.
0: It looks like it's just a girl he was just asking for. I'm on vacation, send me pictures, girl.
1: I agree.
2: I would call it off.
1: But I can't blame him for denying it.
2: And it's going to take time. You got 5 years into it. It's not like it's going to be so easy, but man.
1: She'll say it's somebody else's phone. Hey, that's not my phone.
2: There's any hope for these two, Al?
1: No.
3: But he's just trying to come up with a better life for him.
2: I think you've got this. This is a gift that was handed to you.
3: Truly, if you
2: look at it as a gift,
0: better now than later.
2: You had no reason, and I was like, man, why you pick up a phone? Because you're always going to find something you don't want to find. But this was a gift that was given to you, and I would take that from that gift from God and say, this ain't for me.
0: And you will find somebody that will
4: treat
0: respect you. Don't think that way.
5: Love letters to Kelly.
1: Dear Kelly, you're the love expert.
2: I am.
1: My husband and I are in the process of a divorce. He was relieved when I suggested divorce and said he finally felt like we were on the same page. We have each been on a date or two with other people, but I'm not interested in dating at all. For a bit, I was second-guessing the separation, which I voiced to him, but he never reciprocated until he found out I went on a date. Mm-hmm. Now he wants to work it out. And I just don't know anymore, Kelly. There's been so many unhealthy situations. We've been married for 9 years. We've had years of couples counseling. My daughter is now old enough to witness unhealthy situations, which is why I ultimately asked for the divorce, because I don't want her to think that this is a love to strive for. We both agree that we need to sit down and just talk out our concerns and feelings again. In the meantime, he wants to do laundry. I said,
2: off limits.
1: I'm uncomfortable with that at this time, as it confuses me, and I feel like it just takes away from the root issue. Blah, blah, blah, blah. What should I do, Kelly?
2: No laundry at all. Because, like I was trying to explain to a girlfriend of mine, for a man, that's just a physical act, and it feels good. For a woman, our emotions get tied up, and it clouds your judgment. I was going to say, go to marriage counseling, but you say you've already been going through marriage counseling. That's what that year separation is for. I guess judges give it to you like, you got a year to kind of figure it out, especially when kids are involved. Maybe you two crazy kids can figure it out and put your family back together. But somebody does get real territorial. Like, it's weird. When I got divorced, same thing. It's like our marriage was over, but still, when he would go out with another girl, I'd be like, what's he going out with another girl for?
0: It's the hurt.
2: You know?
0: It's
2: still, it's just a territorial thing, and vice versa. It's same thing when I would go out with other people, he felt the same thing. It's just a territorial thing, but the issues are still there as to why you're getting a divorce. And you say you've already been through marriage counseling. Yes. If you want to keep going to marriage counseling until the day you sign the papers, do it. But do not have laundry. But, you know, go through counseling, go through marriage counseling, go through, it's maybe also divorce counseling, because how are we going to co-parent our daughter? We want her to see the best versions of us. So there's a lot of reasons y'all could go through couples counseling. And if it results in y'all getting back together, great. If it doesn't, great. But please do not go to bed with him. Please do not. Mm-hmm. Stick to your guns on that.
0: Great advice today from Kelly Raspberry. And as always, it's a free service we provide here on this show just for you. Our love expert can hook you up. If you want to write her, you can do that at lovelettersTokelly.com.
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20: Good morning, I'm Steve Smith. Here's what's going on in the four states. Deer are becoming more active across Missouri this time of year. MoDOT's Michael Middleton says there were more than 2,800 crashes last year, including some fatalities.
21: Six last year in Missouri as a state, when we kind of compare against other state DOTs, we're about 15th in the nation on these deer vehicle collisions.
20: October and November are typically the peak months for deer crashes. The city of Joplin will review a nearly $800,000 federal grant to hire up to six firefighters. They'll do that at their work session tonight. Your news, the service of Liberty Tree Guns. 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
22: A gusty breeze out of the southwest is going to push temperatures up into record territory the next couple of days. Clear to gusty breeze this morning. More of the same this afternoon. Clear sky, gusty winds near 90. Tonight, mainly clear, very mild, 73. Tomorrow, sunshine, near record warmth, gusty breeze, 92. I'm meteorologist Ray Stajic.
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25: From the text, my wife kept complaining that she needed me to rake the leaves, and she was just loudly on the phone complaining about it. She was giving our dog a bath complaining about it. Now, while complaining that I hadn't done that, you know, our dog loves to roll in the mud in our backyard because we have a broken sprinkler head. So as soon as she got done giving that dog a bath, I opened the door to go rake the leaves.
26: Oh, whoops. Dude.
25: Hashtag Petty Monday. She just cleaned the dog, bro.
27: Mm-hmm.
25: She's got to do it, man. All right, let's bring in Dixie. Hi, Dixie. How are you?
28: Good. How are you?
25: Doing excellent. You got a Petty Monday. Who's the victim?
28: So, in basketball, when people have the ball and they keep going, I get really petty defensively. So, I stick my arm out and kind of hit him in the throat and get the ball.
29: Oh.
27: Okay. Okay.
26: Get him in the throat, girl.
27: Yeah.
25: I think that's a technical foul.
29: Is that allowed?
28: Well, the refs don't easily see it, so it's kind of secret.
25: It's kind of secret.
26: It's allowed if the refs don't see it.
25: And it works 100% of the time, doesn't it, Dixie?
28: Yeah.
25: Uh-huh. So, there you go. Don't mess with Dixie on the basketball.
27: What team do you play on?
28: I play on the Colgate Wildcats team.
27: Colgate.
25: Yeah, be careful if you're playing Colgate.
27: Watch
25: you're
27: out.
25: Right. Dixie's out there chopping people in the throat.
26: What's your number?
28: 32.
25: Okay. That's a good number, too.
26: Watch it out for 32.
25: Yeah, 32.
27: Like, look out for me.
25: 32 is just play fair. And be nice to 32. You'll be all good.
27: Because they say you, when Dixie, you're playing a sport like that, you got to be aggressive.
25: You do.
27: But then you get aggressive. There's too aggressive.
25: Right.
26: Right.
29: I remember online.
27: I got a yellow card playing soccer being too aggressive.
25: What'd you do to get a yellow card?
27: There's this guy, he had a ball, and I was playing soccer, and I ran towards him, and I kicked the ball, but I ran into him as well.
25: Can't do that. Oh, you didn't mean to be mean.
29: It's
25: no.
29: confusing, though, because they're chanting, like, be aggressive.
27: I know.
25: Oh, man. Does it take you back when your knee wasn't hurting too? You were able to run and stuff?
27: No, it makes me think like how my coach was like, you got to get in there, Justin, get aggressive. And then I do it, and then I get in trouble by the referee. I'm like, y'all got to figure this out because I can't play like that.
25: I'm going to go sit on the bench again.
27: I'm going to go, yes.
25: Hi, Savannah.
30: Hi.
25: Welcome to Petty Monday. Go ahead. Who's the victim here on your pettiness?
30: My fiance.
25: Oh, I love it. What'd you do?
30: So he has been wanting to get his dog Yeti Bowls. And I was mad at him one day, and I saw through email that BarkBox had a deal going on where if you did a subscription that day, you would get a free Yeti Bowl. So I subscribed and got my dog a free Yeti Bowl.
25: Oh. His dog gonna get one though.
30: And wow. It came in. He said, "What is this?" I said, "Oh, I did this whenever I was mad at you."
25: Yeah.
26: Oh wow.
25: We got name brand dog bowls now.
26: How much is a Yeti Bowl? Yeah. You think?
30: Probably around 60 to 80. I'm not really sure.
29: Wow.
26: $80 for a dog bowl?
25: I'm gonna go ahead and keep going to that Dollar Tree for my dog bowls. What am I do?
26: What?
25: Wow. You love your dog a lot. That's what you do.
27: Fancy. Thank you for water your nice and cold.
25: Hi, Jeanette.
31: Hi. Oh, my God, I'm on here?
25: You're on the air, girl. What's up?
29: Hello?
25: What's your petty?
30: Okay, so when I want attention from my boyfriend, he makes me mad and I want attention, but he's on his phone. I have his passcode for his phone, but I like to put in the wrong PIN code, so he's locked out of his phone for hours and he pays attention to me.
27: Yes.
25: Man.
27: That is
25: yes. The
27: door right there.
26: Man.
27: You pay attention to me.
25: You better pay attention to Jeanette.
26: Wow.
25: You better pay attention to your girl right there. That is great petty, actually. I subscribe to that one right there. Jeanette, have a great day. That's pretty good.
27: So, what do you want to talk about?
25: I can't get in my phone. Yeah, you can get in your phone as soon as you pay attention.
27: Ask me any interesting question.
25: Hi, Kayla.
0: Good morning. Happy Monday, everyone.
25: Happy Monday. Happy Monday. So, you got a teenager that's receiving some pettiness from you?
0: Oh, yes. It's about once a month. This has been going on for like 3 months. I try to be a good mom. I fold his argued laundry before I put it in his room, which is more than probably a lot of moms at his age would do. All I ask is that he puts them away. So every other Sunday, I make him deep clean his room, get rid of the trash, you know, hang up his clothes, things like that. Well, he had gotten in the habit of starting to cram things and put things places. So I have decided to start. Pulled out all his dressers, dumped the clothes on the floor, pulled out everything under his bed. So when he gets home from school, he has to spend the afternoon cleaning his room.
25: Oh, that's the petty ultimate mama. Ultimate petty mom,
26: petty
25: right?
26: He loves
25: there.
26: That.
25: Kids, mm-hmm. Don't cross mom.
26: No,
25: she is.
26: They
25: gotta be.
26: They got ways.
25: They got ways. They're gonna be way pettier than you could ever be.
26: They got more ammo.
25: I think he hopefully learned his lesson. Kayla, thank you for your call.
27: And also teaching your son not to be a messy boy when he grows up.
25: Right.
27: Because they can be messy.
25: What he's most likely going to do, Kayla, is he's just going to leave it and sleep around it. Is most likely
27: not that
25: gonna
27: mama.
25: Happen.
27: She ain't going to let that happen.
25: Hi, Rebecca.
1: Hello. How are you guys?
25: Good. Doing great. Who's the recipient of your petty?
1: So we just did a volleyball tournament over the weekend for third and fourth graders. And the team that we were going against, their fan base is the Philadelphia Eagles of our small little community. Yeah. So whether they win or lose, they make it everybody's problem.
25: Yeah.
1: But anyway, there was a heckler sitting on our side of the stand, heckling our little girls while they were playing. So I got up from where I was. I sat about 5 rows in front of her. And I over-cheered so that they couldn't hear her. And every time she started going, I jumped up, clapped as hard as I could. I don't think my hands ever hurt so bad. And I was shaking my butt and just like taking it all the way.
25: You were the mute button.
1: I got the job done and nobody was paying attention to her.
25: That's right. Rebecca, you were the mute button to that troll behind you right there is what you did. Well done, Rebecca. Great petty right there. Thank you for your call. And if we didn't get to your petty this time around, you hang on to it. We'll do it again next Monday. But this morning, the Kid Craddock Morning Show is sponsored by Rough Greens.
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6: Joel is calling about the worst date ever, and he claims he is the reason for that worst date ever.
7: He is the worst date. Wow.
6: Hello, Joel.
8: Hello, I am the worst date ever.
6: Joel, you don't understand the type of courage it takes to call a radio show and talk about you being the reason for the worst date ever.
8: I got to own up to it, I guess, right?
6: All right, man, well, hit us with it. What happened, dude?
8: Man. All right, so at the time, I was going through a pretty nasty divorce.
6: Okay.
8: I was already a year after filing and all that kind of stuff, and it was kind of dragging on in court, so I had kind of already decided I'm going to move on and I'm going to get dating again. So I got online like people do, and I met a girl online, and we talked for a month or so, and finally met her in person, and the date was great. It was fine. We went out to eat, Olive Garden, you know, all that stuff. And
6: all right. Yeah.
8: On the way home, like, I just trauma dumped. Like, hardcore, told her everything that my ex-wife had done, that she cheated on me, and it did not go so well. I trauma dumped hardcore. And
6: hold on, Joel, did you cry?
8: A little bit, yeah.
9: Oh no! But what opened the conversation for you to feel like, yes, now's the time?
8: I honestly do not remember.
10: She asked you how you're doing.
8: I think so, probably.
7: How are you?
8: Probably so. It's probably something that simple, like, you know, how are you doing? And it was a whole year after I filed. I thought I was good, you know?
6: Yeah.
7: But you know what, dog? Sometimes it is good to get it out there. Because, you know, as guys,
11: but not on a date.
7: I know, Kelly.
11: I did the same thing.
6: That
11: poor guy, he's sitting there looking at me like, what have I gotten myself into? But you just can't stop yourself.
7: Sometimes
11: can't help it.
7: You got to get it out, you know?
6: And the first couple dates after your divorce are going to be the trauma dump.
11: Yeah.
7: And now you're married, right? No.
8: I am married to somebody else.
7: Oh, okay. All right. Okay.
6: Not that one, though.
7: Okay.
8: To clarify, no. So legally, during that date, I was still married to my ex.
7: Yes. Right.
8: And I made that known ahead of time. You know, on my dating, I'm like, hey, this is kind of weird, but I am legally married. I'm not hiding that. I'm in a divorce that's just dragged on forever, and I'm trying to move on and get past it. So that was not a surprise or anything. I made that, okay. Was very careful with that on the online dating thing.
7: Yeah.
8: So afterwards, she messaged me and she's like, you know, I thought I was okay with dating somebody that's going through that, but I don't think that's going to work.
6: Oh,
10: yeah. You got too much trauma for her.
8: Yeah.
7: How long did it take for you to trauma dump to your current wife?
8: Same kind of situation. I met her while I was still legally married. That was another year or so into this divorce that dragged on forever.
11: Goodness.
8: So I actually proposed to her while I was still going through the divorce and the other one.
7: Oh, my.
11: Oh.
8: And she said yes. She knew what I was going through, and, you know, she was supportive of it. And she had actually went through a divorce, too, about a year or so before she met me. So she was still kind of fresh out of it, too. And we've been married for 3 years.
6: Okay, happy ending.
7: Yeah,
9: yes.
6: There is light at the end of the tunnel. And Joel probably helped a lot of people out that are going through divorces, about to go on a date. Just stare at yourself in the mirror and repeat 3 times, I will not trauma dump. I will not trauma dump.
8: I will not trauma dump.
9: But hey, at least you're self-aware, and that's important.
8: I am self-aware.
9: Mm-hmm.
7: You must be really rich for your divorce to take so long.
8: I filed bankruptcy, and it was the worst thing that's ever happened.
6: Oh, no. So there you go, Al. You're wrong.
7: You
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12: gusty breeze out of the southwest is going to push temperatures up into record territory the next couple of days. Clear to gusty breeze this morning, more the same this afternoon. Clear sky, gusty winds near 90. Tonight, mainly clear, very mild, 73. Tomorrow, sunshine, near record warmth, gusty breeze, 92. I'm meteorologist Ray Stajic.
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15: We're going to start incorporating something on the show because, listen, I know if you've been listening to the show for a while, you know that we got a cool brother that works here.
6: Thank you, man. You know, I appreciate it. Like, I appreciate you finally acknowledging that.
15: One of the cool, I know. He's one of the coolest brothers I know.
6: Oh, you don't have to talk about me in the third person. I'm right here, dude.
15: I'm absolutely not talking about you. I'm talking about our boy Ronaldo.
6: Oh, yeah. Wow. Yeah, he is cool.
15: The man that the mornings Big Al walks in and you know Ronaldo's here because Big Al says, Ronaldo.
6: Yeah. You have to say it like that.
15: No, you don't.
6: I do.
15: Do you like it like that, Ronaldo?
16: Not really. Right, right. I mean, no.
15: Well, recently I found out Ronaldo has like a book of questions.
6: Oh, really?
15: And some of these questions are like, they're good conversation starters. You might want to take this to school. You might want to take it to work because they're thought provoking at times. So we're going to start doing Ronaldo's question of the day, perhaps.
6: Okay. Ooh. All right.
15: So, Ronaldo, what's one of the questions you got for us?
16: Yeah. Have you ever heard of a band? A musical group with a very weird name and ever wondered, is this a real group or a fake group?
17: Like Bowling for Soup.
6: Yeah.
15: That's a real band.
6: That's a real band.
18: That's a good
6: band.
18: Example. That's a good example.
16: Or Diarrhea Planet.
18: That's a real band.
16: That's a real band out of Nashville.
18: Oh, wow.
15: Diarrhea Planet?
16: How about this one? Cigarettes After Sex.
18: I have heard of them.
17: That's
18: a
17: good one.
18: Yes. I've seen them on music festival lineups.
16: These are real bands. So I decided to come up with some, is this a real band or fake band?
6: Okay.
16: I got a list of names here. You either say this is a real band or a fake band.
15: By the way, remember Nickelodeon's The Naked Brothers?
17: The Naked Brothers Band.
15: Yeah, like that was, what is going on here?
7: We felt naughty saying
15: Nickelodeon.
7: It, right?
15: All right, Ronaldo, we're about to find out, are they real bands or Ronaldo's pulling one on us?
16: All right. This band is called Powerline.
6: Powerline.
7: That feels real.
15: That sounds like a rock band.
18: Yeah, that could be real.
17: Real.
7: I'm going to say fake, be different.
6: I'm going to say real.
16: I think Kelly was the only one that said fake.
6: She was.
16: This is a fake band.
18: Oh,
16: this is a band from a Goofy movie.
18: No wonder we thought it was real.
6: Yeah,
17: it was real to me.
18: Yeah, to us it was.
15: A Goofy movie.
17: You're going to tell me
7: track of the
17: winner. Are you going to tell me the Cheetah Girls aren't real?
7: I'll keep score since I'm winning.
15: Of course.
7: Keeping score.
16: Okay. All right. How about this one? Okay. Four Town.
15: Oh, that's a boy band.
6: F-O-U-R or F-O-R?
16: F-O-U-R.
6: F-O-U-R.
18: Like he hesitated with the four spelling.
15: Wait, hold up.
18: Fake.
15: I think that's a real. It sounds like a boy band.
6: Four Town. H-town. There's an H-town.
17: I know a band called Season 4, and they're real. So I'm going to say real.
7: They probably didn't spell it F-O-R. Right.
17: They did Season 4.
7: But would Ronaldo give us two fake ones in a row?
15: Maybe.
7: I'm going to say real.
6: I'm going to say it's a real band, and they play at the Four Seasons.
18: Ooh, I'm going to say real.
16: If you said fake, you were right.
18: Uh-huh. Y'all need to go with your gut. I did.
16: Have you ever seen the movie Turning Red?
15: No.
18: Oh, yes, I have the panda.
16: That's the boy band from that movie, Turning Red.
15: Is that movie Turning Red about womanhood? Is that the movie that I remember?
16: Yeah. She turned into the red panda.
15: Yeah.
17: Pixar.
18: Yeah. Oh, I never put that together. I just thought she was angry. And
17: they're so educated.
6: I thought it was smart people blushing.
7: But still, you got a point. You and I have time.
18: I know, that's right.
16: This band is called Camper Van Beethoven.
18: Oh, that's real. That's real.
7: It has to be real.
18: I
6: it's
18: want
6: gotta
18: that.
6: Be real.
17: Real.
18: I want that to be together. Real. So
7: I'm going
18: to
7: say real. Like, give us three fakes in a row.
6: Right. Real. I'm going to say real.
15: It's real. It's a real band.
16: Yes, that is a real band.
6: Yes.
18: Yes.
6: All
16: right. This one is called Congratulations on Your Decision to Become a Pilot.
17: Real.
18: Real.
17: Too ridiculous not to be.
6: That's fake.
18: I'm going to say real.
7: Say real.
15: It's probably real, but I would not go to their concert because their name is so dumb.
6: Wait, it wouldn't even fit on a ticket.
16: That is a real band out of Oshkosh, Wisconsin. They do alternative rock.
18: Okay,
7: so
18: cool.
7: Who said real? Hands
18: I
7: up.
18: I didn't.
6: Okay.
17: Me.
7: Everybody but me.
6: But
15: Al?
6: Yeah.
16: This band is called Crispy Ambulance.
6: Crispy Ambulance.
18: I'm gonna say fake.
6: Yeah, I'm gonna say
18: fake.
6: Though
18: I do like it.
15: It's real.
16: that is a real band out of Manchester.
15: Yeah, I got their album.
16: Post-punk.
18: Yeah. Oh. Mm. Three-way tie for first. Me, Audrey, and JC.
15: Look at me getting a point.
6: Yeah.
16: This one is called Pink Slip.
18: Oh, real. That's real.
19: Oh, wait, no, wait, no, it's from the movie.
17: It's from Freaky Friday.
18: Fake.
17: You almost
18: had to get away.
17: Fake. But they have a good song.
18: You're the ultimate. And that's Chad Michael Murray, right?
17: That's so good. What's the other one, Anna? I wanna get out. Hey, take me away.
18: I don't wanna grow up.
17: I wanna get out. Hey, take me away.
16: Half man, half biscuit.
6: Shout out.
19: I pray that's real.
15: Half man, half biscuit. That's fake.
18: I want that to be real, but I'm going to say fake.
17: I'm going to say real.
6: I want that to be real so bad.
17: So say real.
6: Real.
19: Fake.
6: Please be real.
17: Real.
16: If you said fake, you are wrong.
18: Yes.
16: This is a real band.
18: Yes. What kind of music do they play?
16: They do post-punk.
6: Pillsbury Doughboys, the lead singer.
19: And Justin, you said real, too,
17: I said
19: right?
17: real.
19: Right.
15: Half man, half biscuit.
18: I do like that name.
17: I know Limp Bizkit.
18: Right.
15: Limp Bizkit's a great band.
17: But I like a soggy biscuit.
6: But if we were playing this and we hadn't heard of Limp Bizkit, we would probably think that's fake, right?
18: Wait, I thought he was a person, Limp Bizkit.
15: Fred Durst, but it's a band.
18: It's a band, not a person?
15: No, it's a band.
19: It's in a band.
15: Fred Durst is the lead singer.
20: Oh. Have y'all ever had chocolate gravy and biscuit?
18: No.
20: My grandpa loves it.
6: Chocolate gravy.
20: Chocolate gravy and biscuit.
6: Like chocolate syrup?
20: Some people use chocolate syrup. They make their own little chocolate sauce. I've seen it with chocolate pudding. It's good.
15: Are you talking about mole?
20: No.
6: Mole?
20: I think it's a mid country thing.
15: Continue, Ronaldo.
18: I do love mole, though.
16: All right. This band is called Hoobastank.
18: Oh, yeah.
6: Real.
17: And the reason is you.
15: Yep.
16: Let's see. I see that you guys know them.
6: I knew that one.
16: One of their songs.
19: Oh, yeah. Somebody called up and tell us they were the drummer for Hoobastank one time, and we all believed it. And it was a lie.
15: I've gotten that I look like the lead singer.
19: I could.
15: I think it's our eyes. But what's a hooba and why is it stank, you know?
18: Mm. And I feel like they actually performed sometime this year at some sort of festival.
19: Together.
17: Mm-hmm. That hooba be stanking.
6: My booty stank.
16: So,
15: what?
16: Speaking of, this band is called Air It Out.
15: Air It Out.
6: Yeah, they open for hooba stank.
19: I'm
6: going to
19: say fake.
15: I'm gonna say real.
18: Air It Out. I'm gonna say real.
6: Fake. I'm gonna say fake.
20: Okay, I'm gonna say fake. I'm gonna change it.
16: If you said fake,
6: yes,
16: you are right.
6: Yes,
16: I'm coming up on the spot, so we can come up with a band.
20: Yes, let's do one right now.
16: What would our band?
15: I'll go with the Nipple Twists.
18: What?
19: Oh my!
18: No, okay, I don't want to be in that band.
19: Well, that would be a good punk rock band.
15: Right? That's what I'm saying.
16: What about the Silly Gooses?
19: What about Kelly and the Rest?
20: That already is
6: taken.
15: 800-543-3548. What should our dumb band name?
20: Kelly and the Silly Gooses.
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0: We covered a lot of ground this morning, but we still have so much more to talk about. 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
6: A gusty breeze out of the southwest is going to push temperatures up into record territory the next couple of days. Clear to gusty breeze this morning, more the same this afternoon. Clear sky, gusty winds near 90. Tonight, mainly clear, very mild, 73. Tomorrow, sunshine, near record warmth, gusty breeze, 92. I'm meteorologist Ray Stajic.
7: 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What? JC wants the tea.
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11: But I'm bringing in our girl Audrey because I think she has a superpower.
12: Really?
11: A superpower you can't see. And that is getting people to confess things to her just because. Don't you ever just want somebody, like, sometimes you have a secret that is just itching to get out, and you got to find somebody to tell it to.
12: Find the right person.
11: The right person, and maybe it's a person you don't know. Mm-hmm. You know, that way you know you're going to stay safe, but you got that secret out, and now you feel good about yourself.
13: Mm-hmm. And it's also, as a listener, I feel like it's nice to hear gossip about people you don't know.
14: Yes. Oh, for sure.
13: You know what I mean?
11: Yeah.
14: That's like, why you like reality TV.
13: Exactly.
11: So, Audrey, explain how a random stranger just decided, I'm going to confess this crazy secret.
14: Well, I want to have a person everywhere I go. So when I go to the store, I like knowing someone there in the produce section, in the checkout section. Like, so I can say hi and then ask them what's the lowdown, where the strawberries, you know, what's going on. I like to
11: know. What's the lowdown? Where's the strawberries?
14: Well, I get mad too if like the blueberries go up and I always ask them like, what's the tea? What's going on?
11: Right.
14: Sometimes there's a shipment going on. So I like to know the skinny around the store.
11: Yeah, right.
14: And I like to think of myself as a safe space, and I hope people can see me that way, that I meet, because I want to know what's going on in your life. Okay. And you can tell me. And I'll ask questions.
12: You know.
14: Yeah. No, it's not going anywhere except for this case. But that's because she wanted it to, which I will get to. She was okay with it. But I see my girl when I'm checking out. Okay. And I got the blueberries, strawberries, you know, she's checking out. Mm-hmm. And I see her and she looks like riled up. Like it just looks like
11: something just happened.
14: Yeah.

0: salad, okay. Just some tea. So I go over to her and I'm like, girl, you got gossip. What's going on? And she was like, girl, you have no idea. And I was like, let me get my phone. And I was like, are you okay with this being recorded? And she was like, absolutely. Wow. She was like, oh, wow. I want to talk about it. And I was like, okay, you don't know this about me, but I work in radio. So like people will hear this. And then I got to preface this with two things.
1: Okay.
0: One, I had had 4 cups of coffee before this and JC has told me not to go above 2 before. And then number 2 is her manager was staring directly at us because there was a hold up in the line, but not from us. Not like from
2: hold
0: us.
2: Up.
0: Not from us. We'd already checked out. But
2: well, I thought you meant bang bang hold up.
1: Oh no!
0: No, this is a safe place.
3: The plot thickens.
0: No, like I went up to the front to talk to her, but someone needed help, so she was talking to me, and we were recording this at the same time as her manager was getting mad at her for not working.
1: Okay.
0: So I had to make it really, really quick, and yeah. I was also trying to move away from the manager.
1: A snappy confession.
0: So this is very quick and rushed and stressful.
1: Okay.
4: Hey, girl, you got gossip?
5: Yes, girl, I got more than gossip, girl. I got a whole confession. So
4: stop it. Tell
5: me. I'm so serious. Okay, so my ex, you know, we recently just broke up with each other, but little does he know, I've been seeing him, but I've also been talking to 3 other men at the same time. And I'm probably pregnant by one of them, but hey, it's okay. You'll never know.
0: Wait, do you know which one?
5: I do. And he knows who it is, too, because it's his best friend.
0: Okay, does the best friend know?
5: No.
0: Okay, are you gonna tell him?
5: Probably not.
0: Like ever?
5: No.
0: No?
5: I just wanted the sperm. Oh, I got no, PCOS.
0: I have PCOS too.
5: I'm dead ass.
0: Yeah, so your ovaries look like chocolate chip cookies
5: Chocolate chip cookies with raisins.
0: Oh, and they were supposed to look like sugar. That's what my doctor told me.
5: I mean, well, they're supposed to evaporate, but.
0: Yeah, and they're not supposed to stay there.
5: They don't even give us medication for PCOS. But.
0: Yeah, wait, so tell me more. Were you just ready for a baby?
5: I was, and my ex didn't want to give me a baby, so I went to his friend.
0: And he did do it. Wait, how old are you?
5: 26.
0: Okay, girl.
6: Okay.
1: Whoa!
6: That took a turn.
1: That took a big old left turn.
3: And she was just ready to talk about it.
0: She was. And I was not ready for a minute of that. And then it just kept getting worse. You know what I'm saying?
2: How could it get worse?
1: She was. Kelly, you don't like this.
2: I don't.
1: You don't like this.
2: It makes me so sad.
1: Well, she wanted a baby, but she's not going about it the right way.
0: Well, okay, some background. Her man's not that great.
1: Right.
0: So, like,
1: we got that.
2: Then it's okay.
6: Okay.
2: I'm totally kidding. Okay. I'm getting my judgment.
3: But so young.
0: So she got with his best friend because she wanted a baby because she was worried that wouldn't happen for her in the future.
1: Mm.
0: So she didn't like any of these men as prospects to be the father of that child. She just wanted the child in general.
6: She took matters into her own hands.
0: I'm not judging her, but I know why Kelly's upset. Like, this is probably not the greatest future for the child.
2: It's not okay.
6: Hey, that was some hot gossip.
2: I miss the days of shame. We should be ashamed.
0: Yeah, people need to
2: bragging
0: find
2: about this.
0: Mm-hmm.
2: This is awful.
6: I think Cardi B did a podcast where she had to give advice for a girl who was hooking up with the brother's twin.
3: Oh my.
6: And then she ended up getting pregnant and they're like, are you going to tell him? And she said, no, because the baby's going to end up looking like him anyways. And then Cardi's like, you're a smart girl.
1: Oh. No!
2: Oh, I'm not going to say anything else. I don't want to ruin y'all's good time. I'll just let y'all think it's really
1: funny.
2: Good
1: time.
3: I think the takeaway is I kind of love that Audrey just went up and was like, you got some gossip? And she said, girl, yes.
6: I love that part of it. I love that part of it.
7: And that's what a confession. That's a good confession.
1: That's a great confession.
6: I love that part of it.
2: If she's telling that, can you imagine what a priest has to listen to?
0: That's what I said. I want to be
2: confessed to a priest.
1: I wonder, can we set up a little box out here and you can come confess? Or
6: they used to have
1: an inbox.
6: I used to have a guy at the park. When I was riding my bike, and it would say free confession.
2: Oh, it's like the Charlie Brown and Lucy.
6: Yeah,
2: thing.
6: Yeah. Just come talk to me or whatever, and tell me anything.
1: Yeah.
6: And but yeah. I love the confession. I love that.
7: Does anyone here want to confess?
1: What?
3: Well, can I have a little voice changer real quick?
1: Do you want to confess something?
7: No, I don't have anything. Y'all want to confess, though?
2: We all have something to confess, but we don't because we're ashamed.
1: I'm trying to think.
6: Society's disintegrating, Kelly.
1: Oh,
6: the world's disintegrating.
0: Not only that, I feel like society is proud to share these things.
6: Well, that's right.
0: That's the weird thing. Because they get attention from it.
7: And you know what? It's bringing life into this world.
1: Yeah.
6: Oh, my goodness.
1: I mean, I feel like the only confession I got is that I've been eating all the candy and the chips that I bought my wife and kids for.
8: Oh, no.
6: Oh,
2: shame on you.
1: Because I low-key, when I was buying them, I'm like, I would eat that.
2: Wow.
6: See, that's not as juicy.
2: Wow.
0: No, it's not.
1: It's not as juicy.
0: You're not pregnant.
1: I mean, the cravings are there.
2: Oh.
8: Yeah.
1: Audrey, that's like a superpower. The fact that you got somebody to confess to you like that in public.
3: I do love that.
6: Good job, Audrey.
0: Thank you. I'm open.
1: You're open?
3: Open for confessions.
1: You want to lend your ears out?
0: Always.
1: Okay, how do we send you a confession if
0: okay,
1: we want
0: my DMs are open. I'm your friend.
6: But okay. They all end up here?
0: No, it Not depends.
1: It's up to you.
0: I will ask you. Yeah. You tell me if you're okay with it.
2: Mm-hmm.
6: Right.
0: And I will respect that.
8: I don't think if they're listening to you right now, anyone hypothetically is listening to you right now, hopefully, they wouldn't give you their confession hearing you on the radio without thinking that it's possible for it to be on the radio.
1: Right.
8: I mean, that's kind of a given.
3: But some people are okay with that, clearly.
1: Uh-huh.
8: Yeah.
1: And listen, we're down to here.
0: You think this was my voice alternators?
1: We have voice alternators. We have Audrey that can just tell your story, or Justin, or Anna, or Kelly, or Al.
2: You can also fool us with a fake British accent. We'll never know.
1: Oh, I could tell when you have a British accent.
0: By the way,
1: are you laughing at? That was great.
8: It was almost good as your horse earlier.
1: That was a cute horse.
3: Now do a cute horse with a British accent.
6: Yeah. That got pregnant.
1: I can't do the pregnant one.
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17: Good morning, I'm Steve Smith. Here's what's going on in the four states. It's called the Complete Report Card, and it's something new from the Joplin school system. Joplin High Principal Dr. Randy Oliver says it gives a much broader look at student achievement.
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19: A gusty breeze out of the southwest is going to push temperatures up into record territory the next couple of days. Clear to gusty breeze this morning, more the same this afternoon. Clear sky, gusty winds near 90. Tonight, mainly clear, very mild, 73. Tomorrow, sunshine, near record warmth, gusty breeze, 92. I'm meteorologist Ray Stajic.
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21: We will be talking to our show secretary in about 20 minutes.
22: Oh, Kara?
21: Yeah, oh, yeah. Kara's been keeping track of your cousins, big ass.
22: Right.
21: We got to see what's been going on this year. But looks like Anna and her husband Ryan were living a little dangerously this weekend.
23: How so?
24: We really were.
21: Very dangerous.
24: Yeah, how would you feel being with your significant other and their celebrity crush in the same room?
21: Now, let me ask you this. There's celebrity crushes, and then there's hall passes.
24: Yeah.
21: Where are we at in this scenario?
24: One would apply to both.
21: Okay.
24: So, yeah. So, Ryan and I fell into our calendar where this past Friday, we went to go see Role Model in concert.
22: Okay.
24: He's one of my favorite artists right now, and he is climbing the ranks of my celebrity crushes.
25: He's a cutie.
24: Yeah, for sure. He's a cutie. He's so funny.
21: Top five?
24: Yeah, I'll put him in top five.
21: Okay.
24: I'll put him in top five right now. And so we got to see him in concert. Ryan actually gifted me the tickets for my birthday a while back because he knows that I really loved his new album. So I was like, oh my gosh, me and my husband and my celebrity crush. And then on Saturday, role reversal because we went to go see Kacey Musgraves.
22: Wow. Oh, yeah, Ryan. Yeah.
25: Did you surprise him with these tickets?
24: And Ryan got these tickets and then told me we were going to Kacey Musgraves.
22: Dang right.
21: Yeah, so he got front row.
24: My husband, Ryan, loves Kacey Musgraves is his number one celebrity crush.
23: Wow.
24: Yes. Yeah, I mean, she's stunning. So she's gorgeous. She has been his crush for forever.
23: Were you part of the show when she came in our studio?
24: No, Justin's told me about it, though.
25: I had to pick her up from her hotel in my dad's truck, and it was raining, and they hated my driving.
24: Yeah.
21: And your jokes.
25: And then producer Nick wanted me to do like a carpool karaoke with them without telling them that this is what I'm doing. So they gave me a recorder, and I said, hey, we're going to do a carpool karaoke. They were not having it at all. The manager put her hand over the microphone and said, we're not doing this anymore.
24: Oh my goodness.
25: And then sent Nick an email saying, I just want to let y'all know that he tried to record us in y'all's car.
24: Ooh.
25: And we were not told anything.
21: And we're like, oh yeah, that's because that was our idea.
24: So that's why I didn't get to meet her this past weekend.
23: Sorry.
25: So it was really awkward, but Kacey Musgraves has been in the back of my car.
24: I know, that's cool.
25: And I almost hit a pedestrian.
21: Right.
24: Not cool.
22: Oh,
23: it goes from bad to worse.
22: Yeah, I know. Yeah, right.
21: So Kacey Musgraves in the back of your car, Ryan only wishes, you know.
24: I know.
22: You would never have seen Ryan again if Kacey Musgraves were in the back of his car. Quite possible.
24: And it was funny because we were talking about it beforehand, and he was like, is there any way you're going to interview Kacey Musgraves? I was like, I don't think so. Not this time around. But still awesome to see both Role Model and Kacey Musgraves in concert.
21: But does he get the hot pass? Because Kelly Raspberry famously said when she was married to her first husband.
23: Well, we were not married at the time, but we were
21: dating.
23: We had the weirdest relationship. We were on and off for a while. But he called me and said, you'll never guess where I am. I was like, where? He said, I am outside the entrance to Britney Spears' house. I said, you better go in there and sleep with her and tell me what it's like.
24: Let's go.
21: My wife would never. Kinsey would have never.
24: And then tell me what it's like.
22: Hold my beer.
23: But it turns out, this is so long ago, my ex-husband, he was really good friends with a guy that knew the makeup artist for Britney.
21: Yeah.
23: And Britney and the makeup artist were partying at a club. And so they're like, hey, let's go over and say hi. And they were partying. And she said, come back, you know, to my place and we'll keep the party going.
22: Yeah.
23: Well, when they were following him to the house, that's when Freddie called me. It's Freddie. And it's hard to not say his name. He doesn't care.
21: It's a cool story.
23: And so he's waiting at the gate. And then after a little while, the guard came out and said, sorry, guys, y'all got to go. The party's over. Turns out Justin Timberlake and Chris Kirkpatrick had flown in to surprise Britney. Because Justin and Britney were living together at
21: the
23: time.
21: And they were on their way.
23: On the down low.
24: Oh, my.
22: Wow. Yeah.
23: And so Justin and Chris were there.
24: Whoa. Yeah.
22: So having Freddie would have ruined the world tour.
23: So that's how I handled it at the moment.
21: Oh,
23: but
21: man.
23: I don't think, you know, my husband has celebrity crushes. He loves that Gina Carano.
21: Mm-hmm.
23: And he loves that golfer girl.
21: Oh.
23: Paige,
22: yeah.
23: And Troy Aikman.
22: Oof.
23: Now, we both have a crush on Troy.
22: Who was for Paige,
23: Aikman.
22: Not Troy? Sorry.
23: Yeah. What?
22: The who? I did that. You said Troy Aikman.
23: We both. But yeah. I don't, you know, it's one thing to have a celebrity crush, but I don't do the hall pass thing.
21: Yeah, I feel like I could.
23: That's crossing
24: I feel like
23: line.
24: A hall pass has always just been like hypothetical.
23: Yeah, it's a right. kind of a show.
24: It's a hypothetical
23: thing. But back
24: thing.
23: Then, I meant it. Now I don't.
21: It's like having a gym boyfriend or girlfriend. It's never going to happen. Yeah, you're not going to talk to them.
0: But at least you can talk about it. Because I've met couples that get so jealous about each other talking about celebrities being attractive.
24: Really?
21: Oh.
0: Yeah, like I've seen a couple fight because the woman was talking about how hot Channing Tatum was, and the guy got mad.
23: My husband did tell me I crossed a line talking about somebody being a little, you know, I went on a little bit too much talking about how hot somebody was.
21: Troy Aikman.
23: Well, no, it wasn't Troy, because he agrees with me on Troy.
21: Okay, good.
23: No, but it was just, he was like, he let me know that was disrespectful. I said, noted.
21: It was a celebrity?
23: No.
21: Oh, okay. Yeah, maybe that's why.
22: Oh, that's
21: why.
22: Yeah. You talking about me again?
21: It was when you showed your bruise from your... You lifted that shirt and Kelly was like, damn.
22: Stop, Kelly.
23: No, I was talking to my friend Tommy Jean on the phone. I was going on about how hot somebody was. I was like, how would you have felt if that was me having a conversation about how hot I thought some other woman was and went on and on and on about it? I was like, you know what?
21: I agree with
23: you. You're right.
24: At least he said something.
21: My feelings get hurt a little bit if Kenzie says a guy is really good looking.
25: She likes Riley Green.
21: She finds Riley Green to be very handsome.
25: And you want to change the channel when he's on.
21: I want to be him now. But one time, Kenzie slipped up around Kid Craddock and told him that she had a little celebrity crush on Enrique Iglesias.
23: Mm-hmm.
21: And about a month later, Kid's like, Enrique Iglesias is going to be on the show.
23: What a coincidence.
24: Oh.
22: And,
21: and then he had, he surprised me by inviting Kenzie to the show and had her dress up in tennis attire and brought her out to sit next to Enrique.
23: Because of Anna Kournikova.
21: And that was the only time I felt like, oh no.
24: Really?
21: I'm going to lose my woman to this man, and there's nothing I can do about it. Like, if he wanted to, I think he could have.
24: Did Enrique know that it was like a bit?
23: You have more faith in Kenzie than that.
21: But
22: it's Enrique.
21: But if she would have left me because Enrique said, hey, I'm going to España. Will you come with me?
24: I broke up
21: with Anna Kournikova. I would have understood.
22: I mean, what a flex. Yeah, my wife left me for Enrique. I mean, that's not bad, dude.
21: It sucks.
22: Better than my story.
21: Which is?
22: My wife left.
23: For nobody.
21: There it is.
22: Nobody's better than me.
21: This is why you're one of my best friends, because when the time of need, you come through.
22: I'm here for you.
21: Well, stick around, because here in 10 minutes, we're going to be talking to our girl, Kara. She is our secretary. She keeps track of Big Al's cousins, mm-hmm. or saves that. And also, got a brand new category for us.
22: Oh, really?
21: Yeah, we'll find out what that is in 10 minutes.
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4: If you're new to the show, you know we got a new show secretary, and she keeps track of all the Big Al's cousins and other things on the show. But Kara, I hear you have a new category for us, huh?
5: I decided to take on a new note-taking adventure, and I decided for some reason I was going to start recording shout-outs. Oh. It was something I immediately thought, okay, this is insane. Al, you are shouting out constantly.
6: It's too much, Al. Yeah. Too much.
5: Overshout. No, I love it. But I'm like, oh, man. Like, I never even realized it. And so there's no way. Like, Al, I have, let's see, you have, currently you have 66 shout-outs since May. And so I was like, I'm not going to, you know, read them all out, but I decided to break them down into categories.
7: Okay.
5: So the most shout-outs you do are for being black.
7: Yep.
5: Your subcategories in that keywords black, brown, color, chocolate, and Africa. You have 20 shout outs for that.
7: Okay.
5: Your next highest rate of shout outs were failed relationship, having to do with a failed relationship. You have 8 of those.
7: Okay.
5: Being old or tired. That was 4.
7: Yep. Shout out.
5: I wrote
6: be higher.
5: baby daddy / teen pregnancy. And then I wrote just miscellaneous interests like cigars, hot tubs, barbecue, underwear, talking, and karaoke. And then, Al, I created a subcategory for you that I just titled, Please Explain.
7: Oh.
5: And I would like you to explain. The first one I have is, you said shout out to, quote, it was like 4 inches.
4: Yeah. He'd rather not.
5: Okay. My next one, Al, I was hoping you could explain was, quote, she said it was only 17 seconds, but it didn't feel like 17 seconds. Okay, cool. And then I just have one more that I was hoping you could explain. You shouted out the letter N on a car ticket.
4: Yep. That's pretty self-explanatory.
7: Kara, I cannot tell you how much I'm loving you right now.
5: I don't know if you're being serious or not.
7: No, I'm totally 1,000% serious,
4: when we,
7: girl.
4: When we see that you're going to be on the show, we genuinely get excited.
6: Yeah.
5: Yay. Well, I do too, obviously. Audrey, I have a few categories for you for your shout-outs. You have 12 shout-outs.
6: Oh, and wow. I don't even notice myself doing it.
5: They're for being brokenhearted and lonely.
6: Aww. That's depressing.
5: I know. But you also have a few. You shouted out National Larry Day for your papa.
6: Oh, yeah.
5: You shouted out Pebbles, and you told us that that's the name for the Rock's fan base, according to your brother.
6: Yes.
5: Which was fun. I could have added that to my fun facts. And then you also shouted out stomach issues.
6: Oh, yeah. Mm-hmm. Wow.
5: Yeah. Okay,
6: uplifting.
5: Justin, you have 6 shout outs, and they're mostly consisting of golden retrievers and being gay.
6: That's you in a nutshell.
8: Yeah.
5: Justin, I do have a please explain for you.
8: Oh, okay.
5: You shouted out the word baguette.
7: Yeah. Please explain.
5: Okay.
8: Pride month.
5: Kelly,
6: yes.
5: You have just 1 shout out. You've only shouted out once, and like a true queen, it was being an attractive older woman.
6: Thank you. Let's go, Kelly.
5: JC, you have 21 shout outs. Your categories, I just broke it down into 2. It's either about being Mexican or foreign.
4: Yep.
5: And then the other are just like JC things. Like you shouted out mental and physical exhaustion, watching YouTube until you fall asleep, walking around in your underwear at home, playing games on your phone, being late to work because of a flat tire, and dyslexia.
4: Yeah. That's my shout out.
5: And then, Anna, I don't have any shout-outs for you, girl.
9: I was about to say, I feel like I don't really...
6: I don't do it. Yeah, I only got one.
9: But maybe I'll start, too, once I'm more conscious about it.
7: Yeah. Thank you, Kale. We'll talk to you later.
4: Yeah, that was a blast right there.
7: Yeah.
4: Now, we're going to keep having a blast here because joining us on the show next, the Long Island medium, Teresa Caputo, is going to be on the show.
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12: A gusty breeze out of the southwest is going to push temperatures up into record territory the next couple of days. Clear to gusty breeze this morning. More of the same this afternoon. Clear sky, gusty winds near 90. Tonight, mainly clear, very mild, 73. Tomorrow, sunshine, near record warmth, gusty breeze, 92. I'm meteorologist Ray Stajic.
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10: Joining us on the show right now, and my mom is a huge fan of hers. Actually, has been to her live experience.
13: Yes.
10: You know her as the Long Island medium, Teresa Caputo. How are you doing?
14: Oh, I'm fantastic. Thank you guys so much for having me this morning.
10: Oh, it's so awesome to have you. Look, you're going to be out all over the place. You're going to be in Lubbock, El Paso, San Antonio, Houston, Shreveport, Tulsa, Columbia. If I go to your show, how do I make sure I get picked?
13: Yeah, is there a way to stand out?
15: Valid question.
14: I never know who's going to get read, what spirit's going to have me say or not say.
10: Okay.
14: And I think everyone does, majority of them come walking through that door in the hopes of hearing from their loved ones.
10: Yeah.
14: That I can't guarantee. And it's impossible for me to give a personal message to each and every one of you, but the souls that speak are the souls that can deliver as many messages at one time. So I could be standing in front of someone and it might not be healing just that person, but maybe hundreds of people. Because like I explained earlier, people walk in there, they want to hear from their loved ones, but when that moment happens, they shut down. Because sometimes people are afraid. They're afraid of what they might hear, what they might not hear, or they're just scared. Like, wait, I didn't really think this was going to happen. It happens all the time. And I get that, and I respect it, and I understand it. But to be in a space and to watch maybe one of your own family members or most certainly strangers heal right in front of your eyes. Mm. It's just something truly remarkable. And things still happen even after over doing this 25 years. Things happen at every show that blow me away.
10: We're talking with Teresa Caputo, the Long Island medium. Now, I know when you're doing your shows, you're wanting to connect with the spirits. Would you say it's a skill or something you're born with?
14: Oh, I was born this way.
10: You were born this way. Are you able to turn it off? Like if you're just hanging out at a restaurant and a spirit...
13: And the noises are too much.
16: Yeah, like, sure, an ad blocker, but a spirit blocker.
10: Because I always wonder, like, how can you live your life and just kind of separate yourself from this thing you were born with?
14: Well, I don't always channel. So I can sense and feel things.
10: Yeah.
14: But that doesn't mean that the soul is going to speak. The soul has to show me, like, three things first before me actually saying something to someone that is not expecting a reading. So they have to make me feel the bond and relationship. They physically bring me through their departure. So I'll physically feel what they felt as the soul left the physical body.
10: Whoa.
14: And then they have to show me the sign or symbol in my frame of reference of whatever is holding that person back from healing.
10: Whoa.
14: And asking them to release it so they can start to heal.
16: I have a question about spirits in heaven. Like, do they leave heaven for a second to come down to talk to you or do they stay up there?
14: Well, I'll find out when I get there what it's exactly like.
16: But
15: they're stuck in traffic.
14: But I can tell you, like, I try to explain to people from how spirit has shown it to me.
10: Uh-huh.
14: It's like we enter the other side at different levels. So, like, a soul has never said to me, Teresa, it's hot down here. So I go with that there is no hell.
16: Okay.
14: You know, I will see a soul, and it happened to me before. I was channeling a young girl, and she was murdered by her boyfriend. And I said to the mom, I said to her, your daughter wants me to tell you that he is remorseful. I can see him, but I can't get a message directly from him. She's channeling for him that he is remorseful and that he's sorry that he took me from your life. And I was like, oh my God, how did I just say this to this woman? And the woman looked at me and she said, that's why I came here tonight. I walked through these doors and I said to my daughter, I want to know if he's remorseful.
10: Mm.
14: I want to know if he's sorry.
10: Mm.
14: Yeah.
10: Mm.
15: Yeah.
14: Yeah. You don't realize what people carry in life.
15: Do you ever get scared? Like when you're talking or when you're communicating with spirits? Like, I mean, I know you deal with a lot of heavy subjects clearly, but do you ever get scared?
14: I can't explain the scaredness. If I was to go through it now as Teresa, yes. But when I'm channeling, it's different. I can become scared, like if I can't get myself out of the death, but I know that I'm not interpreting it correctly, or there's more souls that need to speak about the way that they died for the family. So that can be scary. So that would be scary, but in the moment, it's not scary. So I can't, it's hard for me to explain. As a child, I was petrified.
10: Right.
14: Trust me. You know, scared of my own shadow.
16: Right.
15: Oh, I'm sure.
14: You know, and listen, I am afraid of the dark, believe it or not.
16: I would be too, with a nightlight.
10: You sleep with a nightlight?
14: I do. I sleep with a nightlight, and I still live next door to my parents. I still live next door to the house that I grew up in. So, talk about separation anxiety.
16: Right? Yeah, and there's good spirits and there's bad spirits, so I would be afraid to encounter those as well.
14: Well, listen, I do believe in lower energies. Mm-hmm. I just don't allow them to channel through me.
16: That's great.
14: I protect myself in God's white light, and I put my gift in God's hands, and I said, I will walk through the doors if you open them with my gift, but I only want to use it to help people. Mm-hmm. And I don't want to be scared. I don't want to know anything that I don't need to know. And here I am, you know, over 25 years later, because it happened right after 9/11, because that's when I was struggling with my gift.
10: Wow.
14: And I had a spiritual experience where it was shown to me that a lot of people perished that day, and people needed the gift of knowing that their loved ones were at peace. And then that's when I put my gift in God's hands.
10: I love that.
14: And here I am, over 25 years later. So, and I think there's something also special about giving people permission to grieve, to let go of the burdens, to even be angry. You could be angry as much as you want that they died, but you have to find a way to love and honor and respect yourself more than that anger.
10: Wow.
14: And that's the thing that I love that spirit gives us.
10: We're talking with Teresa Caputo, Long Island medium here. She's going on tour. Make sure you check out her website, teresacaputo.com. Do you remember the first time you encountered a spirit? I don't know why, but I picture it like that Spider-Man meme where you're pointing at each other and you're like, wait, you can sense me? You can hear me? You understand what I'm feeling or saying? Is that what it was like?
14: I can remember it vividly. I was four. I would always hear someone chanting my name, and it was almost like I could feel people coming for me. But then I would see this woman standing at the end of my bed, and decades later I found out it was my great-grandmother that was standing at the end of my bed. So she was, like, protecting me from what was happening. So, yeah.
17: You ever encounter a spirit while flying on Spirit Airlines?
16: They canceled.
14: I would not fly on Spirit Airlines.
16: She doesn't want to become a spirit.
15: She said, and let the record show.
16: Right.
10: TeresaCaputo.com is where you can get your tickets. She's going to be in Lubbock. She's going to be in El Paso, San Antonio, Houston, Shreveport, Tulsa, Columbia.
14: And also before, I don't want to forget this, but I'd love to invite you all to the show. If there's any show that you'd like to come to, please, because for you to witness it, to be in a space and to feel the connection, the love, and the healing is something truly remarkable. And I think everyone should experience it at least once.
10: Well, Teresa, I don't know if you know the history of our show, but we lost the namesake. The name of the show is Kid Craddock, the Kid Craddock Morning Show. We lost him. And so we've always...
14: Wait, I just heard, can you believe I died? I don't know if you guys say that or if he was very funny, whatever it is. But that's what I heard.
10: Yeah, he was a very funny gentleman.
17: He would have said that.
10: And we miss him dearly, and it's one of those where we always want to stay in contact, and that's why we have...
17: I want to ask you...
13: Can you tell who his favorite was?
14: Of course it was you.
10: Of course.
16: Thank you, kid.
10: Thank you.
14: It was an honor to be with you all this morning. I appreciate it.
10: Likewise, Teresa. Thank you so much. TeresaCaputo.com. There she goes, the Long Island medium. Thank you, Teresa.
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2: A gusty breeze out of the southwest is going to push temperatures up into record territory the next couple of days. Clear to gusty breeze this morning, more the same this afternoon. Clear sky, gusty winds near 90. Tonight, mainly clear, very mild, 73. Tomorrow, sunshine, near record warmth, gusty breeze, 92. I'm meteorologist Ray Stajic.
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13: Dear Kelly, you are the love expert.
14: I am.
13: I'm 30 and I have a crush on my coworker. We both started our new branch from our company, and after getting to know him for about a month or so, I realized that I like him. He's 31. He works part-time while I work full-time. He's quiet, but we talk about books, life at home, college, hobbies, all sorts of things. I've always been attracted to the bad guy who wants to do laundry, but this guy seems like he's a great and respectful guy. He's very helpful with tasks around our workplace. He always lends a helpful hand. To be honest, he doesn't seem like maybe he's done laundry or he hasn't done it in a very long time, which is actually another reason as to why I like him. Our new work schedule has us not working together very often, maybe once every 2 weeks or so. I'm afraid of rejection in general, but later on, I want to try to at least ask him out for a simple date, like going out to Starbucks. Our coworkers plan on having group get-together since we get along while preparing our branch. Is it a good idea to try to wait it out or do nothing? How do I approach him? Because I haven't asked a guy out in a long time, especially since I work with him. Thank you.
14: Well, I mean, if you have the group set, that's perfect.

0: perfect.
1: Yeah,
2: getting him outside of the office setting to a neutral place like a Starbucks or wherever wherever y'all are going to go for this group outing. And plus, you got the holidays coming up. There'll be holiday parties and stuff. That's the time to really see if there's a connection outside of work. Because, you know, it's like a lot of times you'll have work friends.
0: Yeah.
2: And then you never see them outside of work. But at work, y'all get along great. But outside of work, it's nothing. So maybe wait and see at some of these group settings if there's still that connection. And like if you find him wanting to hang out with you, like he's always finding a reason to be around you, sort of like that high school thing. Mm-hmm. You know, and if he's that painfully shy, and maybe it will take a little bit of nudging on your part. But I would include him in the out of office settings, see how he responds. And if you're having to go up to him and seek him out and keep trying to keep the conversation going, that's probably not a good sign. But if he's approaching you, then maybe say maybe if you'll have something in common, like the things y'all do talk about, what was she saying? Books and stuff?
3: Mm-hmm. Movies.
0: And he's fixing stuff around.
2: Say, hey, there's a film festival this weekend. They're going to be showing Back to the Future. We were talking about that's one of our favorite movies from whatever. Yep. You know, would you want to go see it? Something really innocent and see if, you know, just find a reason.
1: Are we in cuffing season?
3: Yes.
2: Yeah, we're heading officially?
1: Yeah, I think so. So this might be perfect for her.
2: But find an innocent, like a non-threatening thing to kind of, it's a dangerous position. I feel for men that have to ask women out. That's really hard because you're setting yourself up for rejection.
1: Yep.
2: But that's a traditional role. For a girl to do it, again, you're setting yourself up for rejection. But if you make it something where it's not like, I'd love to take you out for dinner and drinks afterwards, instead of something like, it's really fun, something we can do together, like a movie, it's
1: Haunted House.
2: Or Haunted House.
0: Oh, nice.
2: Something that's a little bit less obvious that it's a romantic gesture to kind of feel him out. Yeah. And then if he really likes you, maybe then he'll take the lead.
3: Boom. Also, can guys be oblivious? Like he just doesn't know.
1: 100%.
2: He could be. Maybe he needs a little bit more of a nudge, but...
4: Yeah, and they only see each other once every 2 weeks.
1: We need you to be blatant.
3: I like you.
1: Yeah, I want you.
2: And what are the rules about dating as coworkers? I don't know.
1: Oh, gotta look into that too.
5: Love letters to Kelly.
3: Dear Kelly, you are the love expert.
2: I am.
3: I've been married for now almost 2 years. I am 22 and my husband is 28. We have a beautiful daughter together and all considered, I have a pretty good life. Here's the issue. One of the biggest reasons we got married was because I got pregnant. We weren't even dating before I got pregnant. And don't get me wrong, I love him. I'm just not in love with him. Yeah. So just recently, my ex-fiance came back into my life. Oh. We were together for 4 years, and he was my true love. I was head over heels for him. We broke up because he was moving to New York, and I didn't want to move. So now he's back here and wants me to leave my husband so we can get back together. Bro. I know I'm crazy for even entertaining the thought. I have a good life with my husband, and I know I shouldn't give that up for a relationship. That isn't a guarantee. I just don't want to wake up one day and realize I wasted my life with a man I don't really love. Am I crazy for considering leaving him for my ex?
2: Yeah, I think you are, because, I mean, what a big, disruptive, awful situation. And to have a man that wants you to betray your vows, what kind of... Leave your husband for me. I'm coming back out of nowhere suddenly. And I know you're romanticizing the past, but I just have this really sneaking suspicion that if you do blow up your family unit, look, you made the decision to marry him. It's a choice. A lot of people would be very happy to have a marriage that's with respect and a good provider and a good partner in life. You know, you don't want to rip each other's clothes off all the time, but a lot of people would be very happy with that arrangement.
0: Yeah.
2: But you're romanticizing this guy that gets your feelings back, you know, the tinglies back. And I mean,
1: that's their high school sweetheart,
2: to
1: basically
2: blow
1: right?
2: up a marriage for that girl. I would
0: break your
2: run
0: promise.
2: The other way.
0: Yeah.
2: You're tempting fate. You're playing with fire. You're going to have a divorce situation, the child back and forth, all because you want to feel good.
1: Mm-hmm.
2: Sometimes you just got to maybe you're bored. Maybe try throwing that energy into your relationship.
3: She is 22 years old.
2: Oh, girl.
1: And they've been together how long?
3: Almost a year now.
1: Okay.
3: Or 2 years.
1: And you had a fiance before that.
3: She's 22, and she's like, I don't want to spend the rest of my life with someone I don't love.
2: Well, put effort into it. You've made decisions. You've made decisions. You made some very grown-up decisions. And I wish, you know, I wish their circumstances were different, but they are what they are. And now you've got a child that you're going to throw into all this chaos. Sometimes you just got to suck it up and say, this is the consequence of my action. And I can't just, and this guy that's asking you to leave, what horrible character. I wouldn't want to be with a man that would ask me to give up and to destroy my little daughter's life. You're just,
6: Agree.
2: Try to make the best of what you've got. Throw all your energy and attention into it. And if it doesn't work out, it doesn't work out. But now you've already got this other guy in your head, and you're not going to listen to me. You're not going to listen to me. You're going to blow up your marriage, and good luck. Let me know what happens when you leave for the guy that moved away 4 years ago. Because just because you get back with somebody you had a crush on in high school, that does not mean that's the one for you.
1: They change quite a bit. 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
2: I have a feeling if you stick out your marriage through your 20s, by the time you come out at the end of it when you're 30, I think you'll realize the love and respect you can have for this person, but it takes work.
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3: I'm thinking 85 degrees today. No, wait, 52. 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Who knows? 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
14: Good morning, I'm Steve Smith. Here's what's going on in the four states. Deer are becoming more active across Missouri this time of year. MoDOT's Michael Middleton says there were more than 2,800 crashes last year, including some fatalities.
15: Six last year in Missouri as a state. When we kind of compare against other state DOTs, we're about 15th in the nation on these deer vehicle collisions.
14: October and November are typically the peak months for deer crashes. The city of Joplin will review a nearly $800,000 federal grant to hire up to six firefighters. They'll do that at their work session tonight. Your news, the service of Liberty Tree Guns. 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
16: A gusty breeze out of the southwest is going to push temperatures up into record territory the next couple of days. Clear to gusty breeze this morning, more the same this afternoon. Clear sky, gusty winds near 90. Tonight, mainly clear, very mild, 73. Tomorrow, sunshine, near record warmth, gusty breeze, 92. I'm meteorologist Ray Stajic.
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19: For Petty Monday. So if you have any pettiness in your heart, please let us know about it. We're looking for funny petty, not criminal petty. In fact, this one came in early, just as an example. My dog's breath stinks so bad that when I wake up first thing in the morning, I just go ahead and blow my morning breath all over him. Hashtag Petty Monday. Wow. That is the kind of petty we're looking for, so we'll take your calls here shortly. I saw this post that I keep looking at. Winning the lottery every single day forever is still more likely than your existence.
21: Whoa.
22: Whoa.
19: Seeing that just puts everything into, like, even if you think, and we've all gone through that, oh man, I'm a loser, I don't got anything going on. No, you won something. You were born.
22: Yeah.
19: Mm-hmm. I mean,
22: that's everything worked in its divine way to for you to be created.
21: Yeah, it's like, for me, I sometimes get lost in the thought of, what if I had been conceived on a different day?
19: Right.
21: Would I still be me?
19: It wouldn't be you.
21: Oh, that's interesting.
19: No, it's not you. It's somebody else, Kelly.
23: Because your zodiac sign might change.
21: It had to happen at that. I don't know about the zodiac sign necessarily, but just everything had to happen on that day, at that time,
22: at that moment.
19: Like, and it even broke it down to, like, the odds of your parents meeting are roughly 1 in 20,000, which I think is pretty good odds right there. It's just little things like that have to happen for
21: those
19: us.
21: Those do sound like good odds.
19: Mm-hmm. 1 in 20,000? I know.
22: When you consider the lottery odds, those are good odds.
21: 1 in 20,000, though, that's all the people in the world.
19: In one analogy, your existence is like one turtle poking its head through a single life preserver in the entire ocean that just was thrown out there, which is 1 in 700 trillion.
21: What a visual. Yeah.
19: So one little donut out there.
22: One turtle.
19: I know, mathematically.
21: You are like a small little turtle. What's up with that?
19: Like, I don't know, but I love it.
22: It's like one gnat circling around in a bar and landing in your drink at that exact same time.
21: What are the odds? Your existence is like the one little guitar string that strums in Nashville. Whatever it is, like, whatever you, like, however you put it, I believe it.
19: I just read it.
21: Yeah, but I believe it.
22: It's like one little
21: A turtle poking his head. That's cute, though. A little turtle. It's always so fun when you see that at the pond, isn't it? Oh, look at that little turtle head poking up. So cute.
19: And then they get all scared of us.
21: What are the odds?
19: I think turtles are dumb. Because then they get all scared. They have their heads poking out, and I walk by them, and they go right back under. It's like, what, you think I'm going to jump in that gross water?
22: Well, they might be dumb, but they sure live a long time.
19: I don't eat no turtles.
24: Give me a B. Give me a E. I'm petty all the time.
19: All right, here we go. Christy, how are you doing this morning?
25: I'm doing well.
19: All right, who's
25: dropping the kids off at school.
19: Dropping the kids off at school. Now, are you the recipient or the petty giver?
25: Ooh, I'm the giver on this, for sure.
19: Oh, we like that. Go ahead and share. What'd you do?
22: What'd you do?
25: Oh, it's bad. So, my husband travels a lot.
19: Uh-huh.
25: And he's constantly misplacing his clothing. So, whether it's his underwear, his socks, or a pair of jeans he loses, or his razor. And I've been accused on multiple times of taking his things. And I'm like, what would I do with your underwear, for one?
19: Mm-hmm.
25: And so one day he was home and we got into a very heated argument and he basically told me never to touch his stuff again. That this area of the house, his side of the sink, this side of the bed, whatever, is his and I'm not to touch it. So he doesn't usually pick up after himself. So usually I used to pick up his clothes and put them in the hamper or his shoes. So since this argument, so I get up in the morning. I make my side of the bed.
0: Yes, ma'am.
25: I do not touch his side of the bed. I do not pick up his clothes. I leave them out on the floor. I don't pick up his dishes when he has them out. If he has dishes in the sink, technically, those are his dishes. So I don't load his dishes into the dishwasher. I leave them there for him to put them up when he gets back.
0: Yes, ma'am.
22: Right. How long y'all been married?
25: 15 years.
19: Yeah.
25: This
0: See
25: is what 15 years of marriage looks
0: yep.
25: like.
0: Yep. Yeah,
19: It's working.
0: And what he's a mess, isn't he? Make? He's dirty, huh?
25: Oh, he's a slob.
0: Yep.
25: Yeah, but so, I'm getting tired of being accused of taking his underwear and his socks and his jeans and doing something with them.
19: Mm-hmm. Is there like a wife book? Because all wives do this. It's a good one there, Chrissy.
0: And what's crazy is his mess probably doesn't bother him.
19: No, it doesn't bother
0: him. Like the dirty dishes hanging out there, he'll leave them there forever.
19: I'll get it later.
0: Oh, my gosh.
19: I'll get it later.
0: I am frustrated with her.
19: I'll get it later. We will get it later, eventually. Hi, April.
1: Hi. Good morning, guys.
19: Good morning. April. What's your petty?
1: So my husband works usually 12, 13-hour days. He's a manager over wait staff and a server. So I usually rub his feet every day when he gets home. But he always asks. I don't mind doing it. But one night he just plopped his foot in my lap. I didn't ask, and I was like, well, you could be nice and ask, and he just kind of laughed it off. Well, I rubbed his one foot. He fell asleep. Woke up and was like, thanks for rubbing my feet, baby. And I said, you're welcome. I didn't rub the other foot.
19: I only did half the job.
2: And he'll never know.
19: He will never know. Thank you for your call, April.
22: Just so
19: I only robbed one.
22: Just so you know, I didn't rub
19: them. Yeah, that's right. Take that. That's like the nicest petty ever.
22: Yeah.
19: Hi, Kayla.
18: Good morning.
19: Good morning. Share your petty with us. What'd you do?
18: Well, I'm the petty giver. So my husband is a contractor. We own our own business. And I do all the paperwork. I do, you know, the invoices and all that kind of stuff.
22: Yeah.
18: And when he doesn't give me the paperwork on time, after I've asked, you know, multiple times, I go out into our shop and I like to rearrange all his screwdrivers to where they don't fit where they go in the measurement-wise, and rearrange all his bits to where they don't, where he doesn't know where they are.
22: You don't rearrange man's tools.
19: Kayla, but hey, you know what? Sometimes you got to do petty stuff. Get the retention like that. Thank you, Kayla. Hillary, hello.
20: Hi, how you doing?
22: Hey there.
19: All right, your petty involves coffee. It could be dangerous. Go ahead.
20: It's not dangerous. I'm super nice. I wake up and do all the kids' stuff. I make his coffee, and he usually gets up like 2 hours later. And because he works a lot, so I let him sleep. And you know how the warmer stays on for like 2 or 3 hours, so your coffee's still hot when you finally wake up. Uh-huh. You know, I make the coffee, so I turn off the warmer.
22: Oh.
20: Because he gets to sleep in, it's not fair.
19: Uh-huh.
20: Kids' lunches, kids' backpacks, drives them to school, and his coffee's supposed to be still hot, but oopsie.
0: Uh-uh. Should have gotten up earlier.
19: And I was cold, and now my morning's all thrown off because I don't have my hot coffee. Hillary, thank you for your call. Have a wonderful day.
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Hey guys, and happy Monday. I'm feeling accomplished, very accomplished. One, boxes are cleared out of the house. Two, Halloween decorations are up. Three, I'm feeling great on this Monday. No crazy weekend hangover after another birthday weekend. I'm doing good. I'm like getting my

It's Kissin' 92.5, your 10 in a row hit music station. And it's funny, I feel like the new trend nowadays is like doing things that we don't do anymore. Like, we're like, we did too much. We moved too quick. Now let's just go back to the good old days, the way things used to be. We'll talk about the 5 social trends that need to come back coming up.

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0: We are Kiss 92.5, your 10 in a row hit music station. And right now we're talking about the top five old school social trends that need to come back. Number one, I love this, gathering around a radio. Okay. I mean, I do feel ancient with you saying that, but I think just gathering around in general and doing small things where you're not just sitting there on your phone. Campfire stories, charades, you know, actually interacting. Also on the list, taking pictures on an actual camera, which I do. But then I digitally just put them on my phone to post them on social media. Yeah, I do that too. Waking up to an alarm clock instead of your phone that goes off outside your bed, and then you look at all your missed notifications instead of just getting up and getting the day going. And I love this one, getting ready together. I think that's my favorite on the list. Like, I remember sitting on the floor, doing my makeup, all my friends are there at the house, it's music, it's pregame. I feel like now we just like meet up at a restaurant. It's like, no, we gotta try on the clothes together. We gotta like tell the crazy stories of things that have happened in the week. And you know, it's just such a different time. What else? What other old school like social habits should we bring back? Let me know.
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6: A gusty breeze out of the southwest is going to push temperatures up into record territory the next couple of days. Clear to gusty breeze this morning. More of the same this afternoon. Clear sky, gusty winds near 90. Tonight, mainly clear, very mild, 73. Tomorrow, sunshine, near record warmth, gusty breeze, 92. I'm meteorologist Ray Stajic.

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What's up, guys? It is your 10 in a row hit music station. And today we're talking social habits that need to come back. We miss them. We miss the good old days, right? Let me see. I'm going through my messages. Calling a friend with no agenda. That's so real. Actually, me and my bestie, we talk all the time. We don't live close, but we still like call each other every day, literally every day. What else do we have here? I like this. Dinner parties where everybody brings something. You know what I miss? Like watching shows together. Me and my coworkers used to watch back in the day Jersey Shore, and we would like come over to somebody's house and make food or like bring stuff. I feel like I need, I do my family dinner night on Mondays. So that's the thing. Every Monday. So tonight we'll do that. But I do miss the casual hangs, because now it's like we get up, we get dressed out, we go somewhere, right? Just come over. Come over in your pajamas. Let's watch a movie.

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It's Kissin' 92.5, your 10 in a row hit music station, and your home for the Kid Credit Morning Show. And this is too funny. Somebody said, if you want to dress up as a scary Halloween costume, dress up as either a check engine light or a we need to talk text. Ooh, yeah, both terrifying, honestly. Shakes me to my core. New York City.

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What's going on, guys? It is Kissin', your 10 in a row hit music station. And a security threat forced an artist to cancel her concert going into the weekend. We'll talk about that. Plus, how much unreleased music is Rihanna holding on to? I'll update you on both stories on the way.

0: to know the rumors, gossip, and who's seen who? Get it all right here. Bianca's Buzz.
1: And this is scary. So singer Ella Langley, you know, she chooses Texas, but she actually was choosing to be in Tulsa, Oklahoma on a Friday, but had to cancel her show. She was supposed to be at an arena out there. And unfortunately, there was a threat that involved the safety of fans, the venue, and Ella herself. So the show could not go ahead. Ticketmaster said refunds will be automatically going back into like the account and the original payment method, yada, yada. But how scary, right? And what a bummer. I mean, obviously safety first, but it's like, gosh, guys, we're just trying to go out and have a good time, listen to some music from one of your favorite artists, and you have to worry about your safety. It's a sad world we live in. Meanwhile, speaking of the music, Rihanna, we need the password to your vault, girl, because during a Fenty Beauty live stream, she revealed that she has at least 170 unreleased songs in the quote-unquote vault. Her last studio album, as we know, was Anti. It came out in 2016. There's still no announcement date for her next one, but Rihanna, we would be happy just starting with one song, okay? And on to Khloe Kardashian, who's pushing back over the Unusual Kardashian season premiere. The intro shows AI versions of the family living glamorous lives until they started glitching. Kylie even grows a tail. Then the real family arrives to shut down their digital doubles with the message that AI can never replace them. Some viewers question using AI to make the point. Khloe said you need to watch the whole scene before commenting, calling those snap reactions frustrating, which obviously, like, the whole premise was that AI can't outdo them. But apparently even the artificial Kardashians

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10: A gusty breeze out of the southwest is going to push temperatures up into record territory the next couple of days. Clear to gusty breeze this morning, more the same this afternoon. Clear sky, gusty winds near 90. Tonight, mainly clear, very mild, 73. Tomorrow, sunshine, near record warmth, gusty breeze, 92. I'm meteorologist Ray Stajic.

It's Kissin' 92.5, and each night during the week, we got Dalton and Plato's Closet. So, counting down the biggest songs of the day with our top 9 at 9. Who will make it? Maybe your favorite artist. Or reach number 1.

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1: It's Kissin' 92.5, your 10 in a row hit music station. And you know, I realized something. The Halloween candy, it's not even for trick-or-treating. It's for us at the house all month long. You buy a bag in good faith, and then you become the candy, like, quality control person. Like, well, let me see. Let me make sure it's not old candy. Let me make sure these Reese's pieces are the same size, and then they're gone. And then you gotta buy another bag. And the bags are expensive. Why are little candy bags so expensive? Like, $18? I gotta do the math, because I'm just like, I think the math is not mathing here. There's like six M&Ms in that thing.
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And today we're talking social habits we wish that we would see again or like bring back. Bring it back, babe. You could do it. Let me know. What are you missing? Hit me up. Beauty with an I. E. No I. The beat on social habits.

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And every time I see a funny video, I go directly to the comment section because I'm like looking for the best one. 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Coming up.

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And I just lost the video. I was trying to find it to read you guys her name, because I just followed this girl online. She basically gets yelled at by all these rich people. She's like the top of the top assistants to the rich. I don't know, famous, but she will get things done that nobody else can get done. And they call her with some ridiculous problems because all her clients are like filthy rich. There was a client that called her in a video I just watched. They were like, I just got robbed. And she's like, oh my God, are you guys okay? First and foremost, let me tell you how they got robbed and what they got robbed of. I guess they were sitting outside enjoying a bottle of Dom Perignon champagne, and a homeless person came up and took it off their table, stole it. And they're like, oh my God, it puts everything in perspective. And I'm like, what? It's like, we still have our jewelry, thank God. And of course, the waiter brought them a new bottle. The best comment though I saw underneath it, champagne problems for real. Like, honestly, mic drop. It's so true. Like, what are we even talking about? What's the audio cam? There's people dying. So out of touch. And you know what? That homeless guy probably needed that bottle of champagne way more than you. At least he'll have one good, 30 minutes, hour of his day. Get a nice buzz on from a good bottle of champagne while he sleeps on the ground.

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8: We're looking at heat, and it will continue to peak by tomorrow. Sunshine, a gusty southwest breeze today. 90 should do it. Tonight, clear, very warm and mild. 73 degrees. Sunshine, breezy and hot tomorrow. Low 90s. I'm meteorologist Ray Stidjik.

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I had a

It's Kissin' 92.5, your 10 in a row hit music station. And what's your tiny incentive for getting through this Monday? For me, I'm on my second cup of coffee. I had a coffee this morning, an iced coffee now. I feel like treat yourself. It's Monday, right? Plus, every Monday, you know, I do my family TV dinner nights. We're doing football, of course, Monday Night Football. And hopefully, I'm going to be watching and winning at the same time. I've teamed up with Prize Picks. I'm telling you guys, the app is so easy. Like, you don't even have to know or even follow the game. Who cares? Just, like, pick people, say if they're going to do better or worse. That's it. It's, like, two questions, and you can win big. They have so many, like, free picks and all this fun stuff in the app, Prize Picks. 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
2: I am thinking 85 degrees today. No, wait, 52. Actually, make that 74. And should it rain? 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

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And all right, guys, we made it to the lunch hour, which means you're taking control of the playlist, popping in your favorite songs from back in the day.

What's up, guys? It is your 10 in a row hit music station. And a security threat forced an artist to cancel her concert going into the weekend. We'll talk about that. Plus, how much unreleased music is Rihanna holding on to? I'll update you on both stories on the way.

0: need to know the rumors, gossip, and who's seen who? Get it all right here. Bianca's Buzz.
1: And this is scary. So singer Ella Langley, you know, she chooses Texas, but she actually was choosing to be in Tulsa, Oklahoma on a Friday, but had to cancel her show. She was supposed to be at an arena out there, and unfortunately, there was a threat that involved the safety of fans, the venue, and Ella herself. So the show could not go ahead. Ticketmaster said refunds will be automatically going back into, like, the account and the original payment method, yada, yada. But how scary, right? And what a bummer. I mean, obviously, safety first, but it's like, gosh, guys, we're just trying to go out and have a good time, listen to some music from one of your favorite artists, and you have to worry about your safety. It's a sad world we live in. Meanwhile, speaking of the music, Rihanna, we need the password to your vault, girl, because during a Fenty Beauty live stream, she revealed that she has at least 170 unreleased songs in the quote-unquote vault. Her last studio album, as we know, was Anti. It came out in 2016. There's still no announcement date for her next one, but Rihanna, we would be happy just starting with one song, okay? And on to Khloe Kardashian, who's pushing back over the unusual Kardashian season premiere. The intro shows AI versions of the family living glamorous lives until they started glitching. Kylie even grows a tail. Then the real family arrives to shut down their digital doubles with the message that AI can never replace them. Some viewers question using AI to make the point. Khloe said you didn't watch the whole scene before commenting, calling those snap reactions frustrating, which obviously, like, the whole premise was that AI can't outdo them. But apparently even the artificial Kardashians come with real drama. Uh-huh.
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5: We're looking at heat, and it will continue to peak by tomorrow. Sunshine, a gusty southwest breeze today. 90 should do it. Tonight, clear, very warm and mild. 73 degrees. Sunshine, breezy and hot tomorrow. Low 90s. I'm meteorologist Ray Stidjik.

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2: And you know, I realized something. 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Like, well, let me see. 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And then you gotta buy another bag. And the bags are expensive. Why are little candy bags so expensive? Like, $18? I gotta do the math, because I'm just like, I think the math is not mathing here. There's like six M&Ms in that thing.

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What's going on, guys? It is Kissin', your 10 in a row hit music station. And today we're talking about the things that we need to bring back when it comes to like social habits. Now, a camera, taking photos on camera was mentioned earlier, but like printing photos, that's another good one that I just saw in my messages, because we have all these photos on our phones, but like, that's it. And like, how many times do we actually go through the photos on our phone and go back and look? Maybe if like we're looking for something or we want to show somebody something, but like, put them out, print them, display them, get a photo album, all the things, right?

It's Kissin' 92.5, your 10 in a row hit music station. And wait, I'm kind of into this. I mean, I'm not going out on dates. I mean, me and my man do, but you know what I mean? I'm not meeting up with random people for dates. But if I was, I would definitely try this. It's kind of like a substitution for a dinner date. You do this instead. We'll talk about it coming up.

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And I think this is super cute and fun for a first date idea. Instead of a dinner date, a breakfast date. Coffee seems just too like informal. A fun little breakfast at a cute little spot where the expectation I feel like is less heavy. It's not like the end of the night or we're going back to your place or what are we going to do after this? We're going to go out drinking. No, it's like breakfast, coffee, pancakes, maybe a mimosa. And then like you can actually do an activity after that. Like a fun one, like go to a vintage like record store. I don't know. It just seems like the day and the date would take a different direction versus nighttime because nothing good happens after, you know, a certain time of night. But I love this. Okay, if you're single, please do a breakfast date and then come back and debrief it with me. I want to know how this goes. I'm going to tell my friend this because she wants to get back in the dating scene and I'm going to tell her breakfast dates, girl. Breakfast dates, that's the way to do it. And if the spark isn't there, there's plenty of day left to keep, you know, going forward with your day and not letting it just like be like, that was awkward. I'm going to go home and go to bed. Plus, pancakes involved. That usually makes things better.

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3: We're looking at heat, and it will continue to peak by tomorrow. Sunshine, a gusty southwest breeze today. 90 should do it. Tonight, clear, very warm and mild. 73 degrees. Sunshine, breezy and hot tomorrow. Low 90s. I'm meteorologist Ray Stigick.

Kiss 92.5, and each night during the week, we got Dalton and Plato's Closet counting down the biggest songs of the day with our top 9 at 9. Who will make it? 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

You're checking out Kissin' 92.5, your 10 in a row hit music station. And all right, guys, that is going to do it for me, Bianca. I'm off to my Monday football family night. Like I said, if you're watching, why not play along with the games and win stuff like cash prize picks? I have a promo code for you, Bianca on air. I got my lineup in, and you get guaranteed picks on Mondays, by the way. So download it. Like I said, use my code, Bianca on air with prize picks, and let me know what you win, and I'll catch you back here.

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Hit Music Station. What's happening? It is Zip Top checking in with you on your Monday. Happy Phrase That Pays Monday as well. Yeah, the Phrase That Pays is back officially starting today. And you never know, we might be giving you that phone call to play the Phrase That Pays. So make sure you're signed up. 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

Kiss 92.5, you'd send it a Rohe Music Station, and now you might think that being in a ginormously popular band like NSYNC might have led to millions and millions of dollars coming your way. Well, apparently, according to Lance Bass, that was not the case. We'll talk about that with the Daily Double. That's coming up in 10 minutes. Right now, Zara Larsson on Kiss 92.5.

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4: If you've ever had this thought, how much did the people who were in NSYNC really make per day? Well, now we kind of have a ballpark of an answer, because Lance Bass revealed in a new interview that he made a per diem of just $35 during NSYNC's most successful years.
5: We had a per diem, $35 a day.
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5: Rich. Yeah.
7: You really only ended up making like between $5 and $10,000 from this thing, though.
5: Yeah, it was her first check was a $10,000 check after years of number one albums, sellout tours. I mean, I don't know how many millions I made off of merchandise.
2: Number one.
4: If you've ever wanted to own a roller coaster from Coney Island in New York, well, now's your chance. The city of New York is looking for someone to take over the Coney Island Cyclone just in time for its 100th birthday next year. The Parks Department started accepting bids this past

0: next 2 decades. A job that will likely call for pumping lots of cash into the aging infrastructure as well. The ride had a $330,000 loss between 2022 and 2025, and the new concessionaire could erect new food spots, games, and rides to increase income, though the city has set a maximum price on food. This looks like the perfect project for both Colin Jost and Pete Davidson. I mean, don't you remember they made that horrible investment in those Staten Island ferry boats? They could park their boats by the beach and then just take people out on boat rides.
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11: We're looking at heat, and it will continue to peak by tomorrow. Sunshine, a gusty southwest breeze today. 90 should do it. Tonight, clear, very warm and mild. 73 degrees. Sunshine, breezy and hot tomorrow. Low 90s. I'm meteorologist Ray Stidjik.

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Kiss 92.5. It's Tim, the Roving Music Station. Your home for the Kid Kranick. Morning, Joey. It's Tim Dub, and it is now time to see if someone out there knows the phrase that pays. Let's give Sheila a phone call. Let's see if she can give us the phrase that pays. And if she does, we'll hook her up with $100.

0: there. Is this Sheila?
1: Yes, it is.
0: Hey, Sheila, it is Imped Up with Kissin' 92.5 here in Joplin. How are you doing today?
1: I'm doing okay. How are you?
0: I'm doing good. Do you know why I'm maybe calling you this afternoon?
1: I do.
0: The phrase that pays, right?
1: Yes, sir.
0: So you remember getting signed up for it?
1: I do.
0: All right. Well, do you think you know the phrase that pays?
1: I do.
0: Do you want to give it to me?
1: I do.
0: All right. Let's hear it.
1: The phrase that pays is Kissin' 92.5, your top in the row hit music station. Now turn it up and give me my money.
0: Sheila, are you totally sure that's the phrase that pays?
1: I am. Absolutely.
0: All right. I got to let you know, that's technically not the phrase that pays. Do you want to know what it is?
1: I do.
0: 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If you'd done that, we would have gave you $100.
1: I do. What am I missing?
0: 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Now turn it up and give me my money. See, you were off by just one word. So, so close. But don't worry, your name is still in the running, so maybe we'll come back around to you again in the future. Give you another phone call. Give you another chance to win, okay?
1: All right, thank you.

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6: We're looking at heat, and it will continue to peak by tomorrow. Sunshine, a gusty southwest breeze today. 90 should do it. Tonight, clear, very warm and mild. 73 degrees. Sunshine, breezy and hot tomorrow. Low 90s. I'm meteorologist Ray Stidjik.

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0: 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It's at a Rahway Music Station, your home for Kid Kranick. 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

Kiss the 92.5, your 10 in a row hit music station. It is M-Dub time for today's fact of the day. You know, not only is it Columbus Day today, it's also National Savings Day. 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

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Kissing 92.5, it's 10 in a row, Hit Music Station, and we are talking about your claim to fame with the Monday Survey. That's coming up in 10 minutes. Right now, we got some Miley on Kissing 92.5.

0: 92.5, it's 10 in a row. Hit Music Station, your home for the Kid Kratic Morning Show. So Bruno Mars, what's going on? It's Tim Tav checking in on your Monday. Speaking of Monday, it is time for the Monday survey. Today we're talking about your claim to fame, because what is yours? Whether it be like maybe in your small circle of friends or acquaintances, maybe people in town know you because of this thing that happened to you, or maybe you are kind of famous. What is your personal claim to fame? Call or text us. Be a part of the Monday survey. Let's hear yours. 578-9292. What is your claim to fame? Call or text us. Be a part of the Monday survey right now. 578-9292. Got music on the way from Zara Larsson, some Olivia Rodrigo, and Noah Kahan on Kissin' 92.5.
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8: Weather ahead through Tuesday, and then a cool down and some rain by the midweek. Much cooler by the weekend. Clear skies tonight, lows mid-70s, warm, humid. Lots of sunshine Tuesday, your high 93. Showers and some thunderstorms Wednesday, a high near 80. I'm meteorologist Mark Thibodeau.

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Zodiac sign, it must be a Gemini moon, cause we about to go half. Mistakenly, nobody been in a bag, but how many bodies done been in her bag?

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0: 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It is M-Dub, and it's Monday survey time. And what is your claim to fame?
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3: Today's Dummy of the Week nominee comes to us from Florida, where a Florida police officer was arrested after binding her boyfriend when he attempted to end the relationship. The Hawaii police arrested the 38-year-old police officer last Tuesday following the encounter at her home. The police officer's boyfriend flagged down officers Tuesday morning and told them he had been physically abused. He told police that the woman had become angry and violent during the conversations about his lack of motivation to pursue a career in law enforcement. At around 11 a.m., he decided to leave and told her that he wanted to end things. She then became upset, stood in front of the doorway, and then prevented him from leaving and then telling him, "You're not allowed to leave." When the boyfriend tried again to reach for the doorknob, she began scratching and biting him. The bites broke his skin, and police documented several injuries to his body, arms, and face. And you know what, sir? We're not paying our police officers enough to buy food. It's not what this really is. It's Kissin' 92.5.
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10: Hot weather ahead through Tuesday, and then a cool down and some rain by the midweek. Much cooler by the weekend. Clear skies tonight, lows mid-70s, warm, humid. Lots of sunshine Tuesday, your high 93. Showers and some thunderstorms Wednesday, a high near 80. I'm meteorologist Mark Thibodeau.

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0: 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Morning, Joe. That one from Rose. It is him, Deb. Make sure you are listening to Throwback 2K with Chris Cruz all during the month of October for your chance to score a trip to see the Backstreet Boys performing at the Sphere in Las Vegas this New Year's weekend. They're covering everything as well, the hotel stay, the airfare. 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So make sure you're getting all the details on how you can win by listening every single weekend to Throwback 2K with Chris Cruz every Sunday night at 6 right here on Kissin' 92.5. Got more music on the way from Somber, some Stella Lefty and Tame Impala to kick off 10 in a row on Kissin' 92.5. Yeah, they talk about it,
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Tulsa 92.5, your 10 in a row, Hit Music Station, and a man who is really good at calling out for Sasquatch is getting today's round of applause. Details on that coming up in 10 minutes. 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

0: applause going out to a New Jersey man who won first place this past weekend in the nation's premier Sasquatch calling competition. Michael O'Connor recently placed first in the adult division of the 2026 Whitehall Sasquatch Festival and Calling Contest. The festival is held annually in Whitehall, New York, and was attended by more than 5,000 people from across the country. The 52-year-old was one of 61 adults to compete for title of Best Bigfoot Call. O'Connor made the howl-like sound for 23 seconds. He says that he regularly does the call in the Pine Barrens and often gets responses from animals in the forest. So, round of applause going out to you, Michael O'Connor, for winning the Sasquatch calling competition there in Whitehall, New York. And I'm guessing some of the animals that actually do respond to his call are just loons.
1: Yeah, they talk about it. 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
18: Hot weather ahead through Tuesday, and then a cool down and some rain by the midweek. Much cooler by the weekend. Clear skies tonight, lows mid-70s, warm, humid. Lots of sunshine Tuesday, your high 93. Showers and some thunderstorms Wednesday, a high near 80. I'm meteorologist Mark Thibodeau.

0: 92.5, you 10 in a row, E-Music Station, Rob the Kid Kranick Morning Show, ain't it LA, it is M-Dub, and that's going to do it for me on this Monday. Almost forgot what day of the week it is. That's how you know it's a Monday. That's going to do it for me, though. I will talk to you again tomorrow afternoon, starting at 2. Dalton's hanging out with you next Kiss of Night Show on the way. And maybe a chance for you to put $100 in your pocket if you know the phrase that pays. Maybe Dalton will make a call later on tonight. So make sure your phone is ready for you to answer. 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